0: Yo, buddy.
1: Yeah.
2: True boy. What up, yo, buddy?
0: Yeah. Oh, baby. Yeah.
2: How you like your buddy, brother? Straight up with polka dots. Grab your bones. Swing the hand. Swing your hand. Do the Sammy B, y'all.
3: Swing your hand.
2: Yeah.
3: Yeah.
2: Buddy.
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0: 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Checking out my fellow Scorpion, Madlib.
1: What's up, fellow Scorpions? What the fuck is good? It's Channels and Winds. Thanks for tuning in. I'm your host, Naz Radiance. It's Sunday. We're vibing. We're chilling here in beautiful, beautiful, beautiful, sunny, fantastic Staten Island. 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So you could find that for Apple, for Android, for whatever. It's been a long week. Been a crazy week. Hope you're hanging in there. Hope you're in good spirits. Hope you're feeling strong. Hope you're feeling silly. Hope you're feeling like it's all coming together. That's what I'm hoping. That's what I'm wishing. That's what I'm putting out there. Coming off the coattails of a very, very successful third annual Maker Park Radio's Music Video Showcase, brought to you and conceptualized, hosted, put together by Dirtbag Paradise. So, woo, woo, woo, you know, cheers, cheers, cheers, all the applause, everything for that. That event was last night here at Makerspace. That was April 11th. From like 7 till 11, we were here hanging out, drinking some brews, watching all kinds of amazing local music videos, and it was dope. Maybe I'll get into some of those music videos later on in the show. Maybe I will have some other theatrical surprises for you. Who knows? Hard to say. But we're going to be having a good time. We're going to be hanging out. We're going to be doing all kinds of cool shit. Because as you know it, as you understand it, as you are experiencing it in this moment, Channels and Winds is live, baby. On the always incredible Maker Park Radio. Thanks for tuning in. We're coming back with some more vibes, a little more music, and then we'll get into some storytelling. Then we'll get into some chatting. All right, we'll see.

Damn, son, where'd you find this?

Good evening, good afternoon, good morning, whatever the fuck time it is for you, whatever the fuck is going on for you, big cheers, big welcome, big feelings. It's Sunday here, Sunday in this particular spooky ass Shaolin realm, here at 450 Front Street, Maker Park Radio. I am sharing music, I am sharing songs, I am spinning yarns, I am sharing stories with you. And who am I? I'm your host, Naz Radiance. Host of what, you may ask? Channels and Winds. Incredible. Amazing. Unbelievable. Dope-ass Maker Park Radio Show. We've been at it for a long time. Going on 9 years. Very exciting. Very fun stuff. Very, very proud to be here. And if you're just tuning in and you've never gotten the gist of what this is all very new to you. Please allow me to explain. Right. So Maker Park Radio is a 501c3 non-for-profit community streaming radio station. And what does that mean? It means that Maker Park Radio is an amazing, dope, dream machine vehicle for all kinds of cool things in the Staten Island community. Staten Island is one of the 5 boroughs in New York City. For those of you tuning in internationally, often referred to as the Forgotten Borough. But we don't forget, we're like elephants, motherfuckers. Out here, we're keeping tabs, doing cool shit, and building all kinds of cool, crazy shit. Maker Park Radio is just one of many, many, many, many amazing products, projects, ideas to come out of this area, to come out of this little spit of land. Something we're really proud of. Something we think is really cool. And it is cool, because we host all kinds of cool workshops.

and shows in the summer, cool fun parties that everybody is welcome to. All ages, all creeds. Because we just love music and we love partying, you know? What it comes down to, ultimately. So, that's what that is. That's what's going on there. That's what's happening. Ooh, ooh, ooh, ooh, yeah. Like I said, it's been a hectic week for me. Hope it hasn't been for you, but if it has, I'm here with you in spirit. I'm here with you in heart. I'm here with you in understanding. Hope you are finding your center. Hope you're finding a way to get through all the bullshit. Hope you're finding a way to cope and deal with all the craziness that's been going on for a minute now, for a minute and a half now, for all kinds of crazy shit now. So, there's that. Hope you're finding strength to put on a smile, even if there's not much to smile about right now. Hope we're learning, hope we're loving, hoping we're experiencing all that life has to offer. And just listening to cool music and just releasing. Getting ready for the cycle to start again. The psychedelic nightmare, man. The psychedelic nightmare that is our everyday lives in late-stage capitalism. Blah, blah, blah, blah, blah, blah, blah. If you're curious at all as to what you've heard so far on the show this evening, please allow me to tell you. We started the show with Dead On It off of Prince's quote-unquote legendary Black Album. After that, I played Buddy by De La Soul featuring A Tribe Called Quest. After that, I played Slim's Return, a Mad Lib interpretation of that standard. Before that, I played some new music by Giant Claw and Galen Tipton. Fans of the show know I've been playing a lot of Galen Tipton for the last like couple months as this artist has been releasing new tapes. Really, really cool, weird, avant-garde electronica. Really, really dope shit. And then I played Everyone Knows, Smiley Face Emoji, by IDK and RZA, those of you that don't know, the RZA, the RZA, of Wu-Tang Clan fame. And if you've ever listened to this show, you know that's because I'm never going to pass up an opportunity to play, at some point, new Wu affiliated shit. Even if it's just a feature here, feature there, whatever. We got to throw it down. Gotta rep the set. You know how it goes. You know how it goes. You know how it goes. Goes, goes. Speaking of goes, allow me to goes. I'm gonna hop off the mic now. We're gonna get back into some music. We're gonna get back into some storytelling. We're gonna get back into finding our center. Because it's Channels and Winds, and I'm your host, Naz Radiance. Thanks for hanging. Thanks for tuning in. Mad love, mad love, mad love, mad love. Oh, also congratulations to Mad Love winning second place in the Golden Beer Tournament. We should have won. We should have won. We should have won, but we made it incredibly far. Winners at the end of the day when you're drinking with your friends.

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I'm telling you that very frankly and honestly. If I did fall in love with you, it would still

And we're back, Jazz Renegades, hoping you're feeling good, hoping you're feeling fine, hoping you're locked in and enjoying some real random, real wacky, real circus-inspired goofball tomfoolery brought to you in the Channels and Winds fashion. That's what I'm here for, and that's what I'm here to do. I'm here to take up some space, take up some time, hang out, listen to some music, share stories, sounds, all kinds of cool stuff. You putting out good vibes, putting out good hope, putting out good sounds, putting out good, hoping to get back just a little good time, just a little this, that, and the third. I'm your host, Naz Radiance. You've been tuned in for the last

And then, yeah, we'll figure that out. If you can figure out what I was playing before that was not a song, not one song at least. What you just heard was the Jazz Renegade and Manteca. It's credited on my mixtape as various artists, so I apologize. I have to do more research and get back to you. The artist might actually be Manteca. Before that was Swinga Sam Baby. That's another various artist compilation. Let me see. Yeah, nobody is credited on that one. Before that, though, local band Cootie Catcher, New Colossus Darlings. I played Gingham Dress. Fantastic. Before that, I played some INOJ or Inaj. I think. I don't know if that's actually the pronunciation for that artist. But played Love You Down. Before that, I played Till You Tell Me to Leave, some TV Girl for You. Before that, I played 1998 by Bill Brewster, Fernando. And then, you know, we were getting a little funky, a little experimental, a little weird, a little kinds of crazy. And we're going to keep doing that because it's Sunday. It's after 8 p.m. and it's time, and you're tuned in to Channels and Winds.

0: What you just heard was Fear and Love by Morcheeba. What you heard before that was Golden Hen by Tenor Saul. Or that was a favorite of the show. I play DJ Manny as often as I can. I play stuff off this mixtape, actually, as often as I can. Good Love by DJ Manny off the, I believe the album's called Signals in the Air or something like that, whatever, not the point. Before that, I played Tame by Caliber. Before that was Jazz Renegade, and that was the last time I told you what music I had played. Unfortunately, it is that time. It is that time that nature will always bring us to, no matter what's going on, no matter how we're feeling about it, to an end, to the end. It is the nature of all things that start, that they do at some point end. And for this particular installment of Channels and Winds, this is the end, my friend. This is the end. We come to a close, gone for some time, but not forgotten and not forever. We'll be back in 2 weeks on the radio station. That is, I'll be here live on Maker Park Radio, not next Sunday, but the following Sunday, 8 to 10 p.m. So tune in for more music. Maybe I'll book a guest. Maybe I'll do something fun. And maybe we'll have a good time. Who knows? Hard to say. We shall see. Very exciting. So not next Sunday, but the following Sunday. But I urge you, tune in next Sunday. Tune in any random day. Check out Maker Park Radio at any and all times of the day. Maker Park Radio is DIY community streaming dream machine, man. Why wouldn't you tune in? So many fantastic shows about so many different fantastic themes and ideas. Why wouldn't you tune in? If you love music, there's over 100 DJs that are supported at this radio station. If you say, if you claim to like all genres, why not just tune in at random? 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You'll never know what you'll learn. 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Music Video Showcase was one of the last things that we did. That was this weekend, but we have a whole roster of amazing events coming up. Do not get it twisted. We have more Sonic Lab classes. Be sure to register for those. The Alice Austin Nightlife series is starting soon. April 21st is the sip-in at Steiny's. Be there for that. And all kinds of other crazy shit. All kinds of shit. Come back. Tune back in. Tune into, I guess, like my dumb social media at Channels and Winds. Know what's going on. I will be at Hop Shop hosting karaoke this Tuesday and all over the place, partying, dancing, drinking, and having a freaky, groovy, silly good time. So come and join me. Come join me at a local event. Come join me at a party, at a show, whether I'm performing or not, or just stay tuned in, stay locked in. Staying on top of all the cool things that Maker Park Radio has to offer for you. At this point, I am acknowledging that I am ending the show just a little early. I'm probably like one or two songs short. So I'm trying to kill this time. And did I kill the time appropriately if I ended up having to tell you? Hard to say. I don't know. There is a ticket giveaway, though, so check out the link in our Instagram bio. That's at Maker Park Radio on Instagram. The Thing is playing. They played this past summer in Maker Park. They were fucking incredible, brought the house down. They're going to be playing at Irving Plaza with Nine Perfect Lives and 2D. No, what was that? Yeah, 2D is the name of the band. So cool shit. See how you can win these tickets. We got a ticket giveaway going, so go check out the link on our bio to learn more about that, and take care of yourself this week. I'm rooting for you, dude. Good night, Gotham.
1: Even know why the scientists make them. People get ready.
2: The robots are coming.

0: husband passed away. The insurance company said his policy didn't cover them.
1: They had no money to pay for the funeral. It's so hard nowadays with all the gangs and rap music.
0: What about robots?
2: Oh, they're everywhere.
0: I don't even know why the scientists make them.

Did you feel under attack? Or did you embrace the technology? Or were you just dancing around in your underwear in your office, getting mostly strange looks, except that one person who was like, "You go. I love it." What was I doing? I was playing music. You're listening to Maker Park Radio. It's community streaming radio out of Staten Island, New York. And this show is on that station. It's called Demystify. I'm Neil. You just heard a smash hit from a movie that was about a love triangle between two heterosexual human beings and one apparently male-identifying computer who is also heterosexual. It's a weird movie. The lead character is a cellist. One of the only movies I can say that about. And what a hit it spawned. Together in Electric Dreams by Philip Oakley and Giorgio Moroder, from the Electric Dreams soundtrack in 1984. We also had Cliff Richard chime in. You know, I had a whole theme going about robots, and then I just kind of threw it away at the end and just went more generically sci-fi, specifically with Cliff Richard's sci-fi from 1979, from his lovely, I love the title of his 1979 album, Rock and Roll Juvenile. We've all been there. Robot Man was Yusuf Lateef before that. And then we heard, I just wanted to hear that part for some reason today. There you go, I got it.

No more alibis, all that kind of stuff. Just, you know, somebody who can make the date on time. That was a huge hit, actually, for her, but not here in the United States. It was a top five hit in New Zealand, Australia, and the UK, which is saying something for a song that clocks in at a minute 53 seconds. She made the most with a little bit of time. Cheap Trick was before that. I Want Be Man from their One-on-One album came out in 1982. It is kind of a rock. It's like a really mini rock opera in the middle of an album that is that side. Everything kind of strings together like it's supposed to be one piece of music or something. I don't know. But anyway, that one's I was going to play this set a while ago and then I got kind of tired of it. And I think it was specifically that song. And today when I was listening to it, I was like, what a great song. Okay. some days it hits, some days it doesn't. The Robots was Kraftwerk before that from 1978. Probably the best Robot song. I mean, I could have done a whole show on robots and just kept going. There's so many songs about robots, but I cut it short. But I had to play Bury the Robot by Lonely Trailer. We just heard Cheap Trick from Rockford, Illinois. Well, these guys are from Champaign, Illinois, and what an incredible catalog of music they have that, for the most part, nobody knows. They're really great, and that track, Bury the Robot, came out in 1990 from an album called Party Matches and Siren Sounds. And we kicked it all off with My First Big Break by Cut Chemist from 2006. Cut Chemist was part of the Jurassic 5 band. He's LA-based. And I threw in a clip from a Saturday Night Live sketch. I tried to play it at the beginning of the show, and something wasn't cooperating. But once I saw what the issue was, I just played it in the middle of the Yusef Lateef song. I hope you caught that. It was for, it was a fake insurance ad. Old Glory Insurance, which protects old people from robots. So I played the beginning of that. An old favorite of mine. Did I say Lonely Trailer? Because I just mentioned that they have a great catalog of music, and I didn't realize that that catalog continued into last year. They assisted the musicians Jack Logan and Paul Buden, two other longtime indie rock figures. They assisted them on an album. They play on a few of the tracks, and I just found out about it last week. So I thought, hey, we're already doing one Lonely Trailer. Let's make it even lonelier and go for two. So Flying South is a track that they put out last year, and you're going to hear it right here on Maker Park Radio. Thanks for listening. Means a lot.

0: we just keep it rolling here on Maker Bark Radio. And it's easy to keep it rolling when you have a surprise guest just pop into the studio. Johnny D, in the place to be.
1: Hi.
0: Hello, Johnny.
1: What, I did the old popover. That, my wife doesn't like when I do it, but sometimes you got to do the old popover.
0: That was in a kid's book we had. There was a we had a book about shoes that that was called Shoo Shoo Baby, and there was a character named Popova. She was a Russian ballerina. It's true.
1: So am I. So
0: No wonder then. That totally makes sense that you would just drop in like that. In case you're not aware, maybe you're just like such a huge fan of this show that you don't listen to other shows on Maker Bark Radio. Tisk tisk, if that's the case. But if that is the case, you're missing out on one of the best things there is, which is hardcore easy listening.
1: High praise. Thank you. Thank you.
0: You got, I mean, you know, you've earned it. It's such a good show. So many of us steal liberally from you.
1: That's what it's there for. It's a better price for you to drizzle your hummus on.
0: Yes. Yes. Oh, my God. The best samples, the best music. It's an incredible show. It's good for laughs. It's good for tears. Whatever kind of mood you're in tonight, as William Joel might say. Speaking of ripping off people at Maker Bark Radio, I just played some music, and the last artist I played was Debit, who is an artist I did not know about, and I heard Debit on Classical-ish with Nutmeg in a show that she did on Electronic Music, which is an excellent one. Go in the archives and find that one. That is a killer show. And Debit is a New York-based Mexican-born artist who sort of recontextualizes cumbia music and Latin American music through experimental electronics. And that's a track called La Ronda y el Sonidero. I did some other... I did like a mini cumbia reimagining set, I guess. La Cumbia de los Corazones Rotos, which means the cumbia of broken hearts. That was from the combination of the Franco-Mexican combination of Eva de Marche and Dan Solo. We also heard Cumbia Fantasy, another new one, just came out this year. Mexican Institute and the Mexican Institute of Sound and the Meridian Brothers have, I think they have a whole album coming out of that collaboration. It's going to be called Rudio Tovar. I think they're all on all the tracks, and it's due out May 22nd. That is a Colombia-Mexico connection. Great combo, perfect combo. I love that track. Hiriku, we stayed in Mexico for Hiriku, a new track from Diles Que No Me Maten, which translates loosely to Tell Them Not to Kill Me. And Hiriku, I believe, just means to spread open in Japanese. We heard Chroma, I don't even know how to pronounce this title. Chroma 008 Tangs from Bicep featuring Eliza. Is self-released, a London-based Belfast duo with those two involved. So I love that track also. I just kind of stumbled across that one recently. We heard My Mother from Cindy, from the album I'm Cindy, that came out on World of Paint in 2020. Cindy is a character that the actor and artist Blue Lolan has created, sort of a combination of lounge singer and bedroom shoegaze pop character that she's created. And then before that, we had Linda Smith from 1996 doing In the Hospital, and we kicked it off with Flying South from Jack Logan and Paul Budin, two longtime indie rock musicians, most notably, I guess, for the band Liquor Cabinet, that was out on Twin Tone, and they combined forces with Lonely Trailer out of Champaign, Illinois, and they put out some stuff last year. Johnny.
1: Hi.
0: Hello there.
1: Yes. So
0: thank you for dropping by. It was totally unexpected. And we've done some shows together. It's been a while since we've been on a mic together.
1: I'd love to do another show.
0: I know. We got to do another one. We need a theme. What's the first theme that comes to your head?
1: Dog in the bathtub, but that's not appropriate theme.
0: Look it up. Don't look it up at work, though.
1: Sorry.
0: Don't look it up at work. Yeah.
1: You know, something will happen. It's, you know, we'll figure it out.
0: So you are riding high right now.
1: Yes, extremely high.
0: Yes, on the heels of one of the most successful shows on television right now.
1: I certainly am.
0: Yes. You worked on the show Love Story. You played JFK Jr., is that correct?
1: I played JFK Jr. Jr. There's a scene at the end where it's an imagined scene. There's like they imagine they lived and they had a kid. That was
0: The Last Temptation of JFK Jr.?
1: Yes. Yes, I played that the role of the
0: And what else did you do on that set?
1: For people who
0: don't know you, what actually do you?
1: I work as a grip, on TV, commercial, movies, what have you.
0: So you were full on gripping all over that super successful show.
1: I was, yes, I was there when the magic happened.
0: Yeah, nice. And does it like? I mean, you just work so much in that industry,
1: uh-huh,
0: and bounce around from show to show, and everything's just kind of a job in some ways. But is it when something comes out and it's successful and getting a ton of publicity and let me just say the PR people were on fire for that.
1: Yes, they are. Oh my God,
0: there was an article. There must have been a New York Times article like every day for 2 or 3 weeks.
1: Well. Honestly, I've spent all last summer and like spring and summer doing that, and I couldn't get away from it fast. It seemed like the hottest load of garbage when we were on it.
0: Okay, I was gonna. All right, you don't mind talking about that?
1: No, not at all.
0: Okay, because when you were on it, you were like, "Oh my God, this thing is the lowest of the low."
1: You know, it's just like I felt bad for the family and stuff. Like they were taking some liberties, and but you know, but then you watch the show and like there's this awesome soundtrack and like they edited it well and everything, and you know, I would be like off camera hearing some of the dialogue and stuff, and it was just like, oh my God, it's like ChatGPT wrote this.
0: Yeah, I remember hearing you talk about it and thinking like, oh, nobody's gonna watch this thing, and then wow, it was just a phenomenon. It was a hit, like caught fire.
1: It is, yeah. Yeah. I'm, you know, and I'm riding high off of that, and I'm sorry I've said anything bad about it.
0: I love that you did in a weird way. I love that you were honest about it. That you like, that's one of the things. Okay, I've talked about this on the show that like, if you ever go to like a film that has a Q&A afterwards,
1: uh-huh,
0: and everyone is like joking around with each other, but sometimes you can kind of tell it's like, oh, everyone likes each other now.
1: Oh, well, everybody got along. There was no, everybody was having a good time, but just like, you know, the subject matter and just the hours we were spending and the things we were doing and just the way it sounded, it just felt dead on arrival.
0: Yeah.
1: You never
0: surprised us all. What's something you've worked on that you were like, this was the best experience?
1: It was a political commercial for Kristen Gillibrand.
0: Okay.
1: We just, you know, they went up, they treated us great, and you know, we made a ton of money, and you know, we didn't really do anything, and it was like, okay, like, oh, this was like best job ever.
0: Way to go, Gillibrand. You came through on that one.
1: We showed up at our house. We had some eggs, you know, and then we went to like some kind of rally, and it was like, okay, guys, see you later. Then I went home and got the check. Like, I know who I'm voting for.
0: Now you have, you interact with all kinds of people and the grips, and you get like big names on your shoots.
1: Uh-huh.
0: Like, do you have any, unusual interactions that have occurred that you are okay talking about on microphone?
1: Oh, I'll talk about anything, you know, on microphone or up. But Not really. I just, professionally, you just have to stay away from, don't feed the animals. On set, grips are known as the knuckle draggers, where it seems to be like dummies or whatever. Or I don't know. But it's very rare.
0: Yeah.
1: That you get, you know, but it's a rare, like, if you want to, you're told not to interact with the people, and the actors are, so maybe like a method actor, they may be like in a zone. So
0: right.
1: It's like, you gotta
0: right.
1: just stay away.
0: Mm-hmm.
1: Yeah.
0: And is there a particular director that you've enjoyed working with that you were like, wow, the way this person treated people and worked with me was really great?
1: No.
0: I like how every time I ask you one of those questions, you have to think about it so long that I'm already like, the answer is no.
1: Yeah. I mean, if anything, anybody is all of a disappointment. Like, you know, just like, I think we kept working. I worked on Ocean's 8 like 10 years ago at this point. And the director was like, he was supposed to be this guy that he had a tragedy on his set. Like, someone had left his set after working like 14 or 15 hours, had a car accident and passed away. So we're like, oh God, this is going to be, the best. This is like, we're going to do low hours. This guy's going to be really respectful. And this guy couldn't have been a bigger meathead.
0: Yeah.
1: Like, you look at his movies that he made before. It's like, and he was taking a helicopter. He's like, I'm so thankful for you guys. Yeah. Like, you're like a giant meathead.
0: Yeah. Well, I guess you just never know what you're going to get. Like, or maybe you always know what you're going to get, I guess.
1: No, that's too cynical. We're not cynical. We always hope for the best, but as long as you come with a good attitude, you're going to be okay.
0: And you just keep working. You're doing more.
1: Well, yeah, I got no choice.
0: Somebody's got to go to college someday.
1: Oh, yeah. I know somebody who's going to college, and I know where the rest of my money is going for the rest of my life.
0: That's exactly it. That's why we do it, just to make you broke.
1: Yes.
0: All right. I'm going to play some more music. Did you, when's your next show?
1: I think, on the 20th, like 2 Sundays from now or something like that. We're working on something special. I'm going to probably change my name to, I'm thinking about a name change to DJ Dog Stevens, but that might be the only change.
0: Give it a shot. See what happens.
1: See what happens.
0: It might go somewhere. Johnny D is tough to beat. You've got a nice, you've got a nice long name.
1: Yeah.
0: That.
1: Well, I made sure it was my goal was to have the longest DJ name in Maker Park Radio.
0: You succeeded. You've succeeded in a lot of ways, and that's just
1: thank
0: one
1: you very
0: of them.
1: Much.
0: Yeah, right.
1: Thank you.
0: Johnny D, Hardcore Easy Listening. It's once a month on Sundays at noon. Don't miss it. Find out which Sunday it's going to be in the next month.
1: Yeah, whatever the last Sunday of the month is.
0: Okay. All right. Thanks for being here. And
1: thanks.
0: And
1: I love the show.
0: By
1: I
0: and,
1: love
0: the
1: show.
0: Keep hanging out. And I'm going to play some music. The electronic artist Colleen has put something out new. So, yeah, you're going to hear it right here on Maker Park Radio.

0: Chocolate Snow. I think that's a Cleveland band they were the Wichita band. They're out of Wichita, and I don't think that track was ever released before. I think Numero Group put that out. They reissued it as a single with Chocolate Snow's version of A Day in the Life by the Beatles, which sounds nothing like the song that we all know. And before that, we heard a Partridge Wieners commercial from the American Breed. That's getting a vigorous head nod from Johnny D over here. Thank you for the approval.
1: Just so everybody knows, I do love Wieners.
0: We know now. We all know. We heard The Events from Weird Lines. How Can I from Mark A. Mitchell. That is not my brother, who has the same name and middle initial as that artist. But that is another Numero Group re-release. We heard And Then, something new from an artist called IPU. That's a Tokyo-based musician who has her own label, I believe. Yore Goon is the label. And Colleen, we heard from, who is a UK artist, but now she's based in Barcelona, and her new album is called Libres Anes de Final. And that was the title track from that album. Johnny, thank you once again for stopping by.
1: Thanks for having me. I love it here.
0: I mean, that was a welcome surprise. I did not know that was going to happen today. I might have played some different stuff if I knew, but I made sure to work that Partridge Wieners song in just for you.
1: Yeah, well, I never want to change what this show is. It's beautiful.
0: Oh, thank you. Thanks. And well, they'll be back. We will definitely be back for another one coming up. In 2 weeks, I should have a guest. I haven't had a guest in a long time, but I should have jazz musician Clifton Anderson. He's a trombonist, and he is the nephew of Sonny Rollins and played with Sonny Rollins for years. He should be on the show next ep. So in 2 weeks, let's hope that happens. I'm going to close out here. Did you have any last words you want to impart on me and the audience?
1: No.
0: Oh, that's unfortunate, because I was really just hoping you would cover for me while I was looking for a song here that I can't find.
1: Let me amend that then. Yes. This is a very important show to me. I try to hear it as much as possible. And when I don't, I listen to the replay, as we should all do. One of the staples of Maker Park Radio that I can't live without. You know, everybody here, there's not a bad show on Maker Park Radio. This is such a wonderful time. And I'm hoping that we can all come together in joyous harmony this summer at all the events and the Sonic Labs and all that stuff. Like, I wish I could do more, be here more, but I'm just happy to see you right now.
0: Oh, well, thank you. Thank you. And you're, and I think there is a way for us all to come together. And I think it's, summed up by this artist, Donald Eckert. I think all we have to do, much like your show does, just play it slow. Thanks again for being here. Thanks for listening, everybody.
1: Bye-bye.
0: Back in 2 weeks.

Hello, hello, welcome to Extended Family. That was Mugen by Porno Graffiti. It came out in May 2002, and it was actually chosen by NHK for their World Cup broadcast that year, because the World Cup was being hosted in South Korea and Japan. So yeah, I just thought I would pick a song since we are in the middle of a World Cup currently. We'll hear another song that's become an anthem this year at the end of the show. But before we do that, it's July. It's really hot today. And Maker Park Radio just celebrated its 9th anniversary, which is amazing. And I am turning 3 this year, or Extended Family is turning 3. So yeah, I can't believe it's already been 3 years since my first show. Yeah, and it's actually my birthday month. Real life, so yeah, big month for me. We're gonna start things off with a little a cappella covers, which I don't think I've ever played in the 3 years I've done the show. So I have 2 songs and then a couple really interesting records I found recently. So hope you enjoy, and I think I'll be back at the end of the month, July 31st. I have shows. All right. Thank you for joining.

Thank you.

될까요?

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Keys. Hang on the board. Here go the strings. Son of the beast. Bring in the keys. Swinging like Amazing Bethers. This you hear more crack than Reagan ever. Saw me sneezing like I'm shaking pepper. Okay, whatever. I'm glued to them, so we stay together. She ain't wifey, we just stay together. Cause it's safe together.

Hello and welcome to Give My Regards to Broadway, a showcase for classic and contemporary music from the Broadway stage. I'm your host, Tom Taylor. On today's program, we have songs from Broadway that are all about the toils and joys of performing on the stage. Among the shows we have on our program today will be songs from Showboat, Gypsy, Follies, Kiss Me Kate, 42nd Street, A Chorus Line, The Producers, Applause, A Little Night Music, and Annie Get Your Gun. And for the second half of our program, we have Jonathan Groff as Bobby Darin in Just in Time. So now that the curtain is ready to rise, we go back to December 30th, 1949, at the New Century Theater in New York, with conductor Lehman Engel performing the overture to Cole Porter's new musical sensation, Kiss Me Kate.

0: a girl.
1: Ain't nothing for a girl.
2: I'm sorry, I'm here to apologize for what happened. You asked me to come back.
0: I'm sorry, Mr. Marr. Show business isn't for me. I'm going back to Allentown.
2: What was that word you just said? Allentown? I'm offering you the chance to star in the biggest musical Broadway show in 20 years, and you say, Allentown? Now listen, Sawyer, and listen good. Even if you don't give a damn about me, think of all those kids you'll be throwing out of work if you don't do this. Think of the songs that will wither and die if you don't get up there and sing them. Think of the scenery that will never be seen, the costumes never worn, the orchestrations never heard. Think of Pretty Lady and the thrill and pleasure it could give to millions. Think of musical comedy. The most glorious words in the English language. Sawyer, think of Broadway, damn it. Come on along and listen to the lullaby of Broadway. The hip hooray and ballyhoo. The lullaby of Broadway. The rumble of a subway train. The rattle of the taxi, the daffodil to entertain, and Angelo and

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A 5, 6, 7, 8.

0: sold everything. 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Mr. Bialystok was right. 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Stop the world. I want to get on.
1: Where do you think you're going?
0: Mr. Marks, I've got news for you. I quit! Here's my visor, my Dixon Ticonderoga number 2 pencil, and my big finish.

Welcome to the theater, to the magic, to the fun, where painted trees and flowers grow and laughter rings fortissimo and treachery sweetly done. Now you've entered the asylum, this profession unique. 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
2: We travel all over the country, Annie.
0: You ever been on a railroad train?
1: No.
2: Have you ever stayed in a hotel?
1: No.
0: You ever eaten in a restaurant?
1: No.
2: Have you ever?
1: No.
3: You know anything at all about show business?
1: Show business? What's that?
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4: The sawdust and the horses and the smell, the towel you've taken from

And we are going to go on with the show here on Give My Regards to Broadway. We have songs today about performing on the stage. We just heard another opening, another show from Kiss Me Kate, Life Upon the Wicked Stage from Showboat, Lullaby of Broadway from 42nd Street, I Hope I Get It from A Chorus Line. That was Matthew Broderick singing I Want to Be a Producer from The Producers. Lauren Bacall welcomed us to the theater in applause. And Bernadette Peters, Tom Maupott, Ron Holgate, Peter Marks sang There's No Business Like Show Business from Annie Get Your Gun. And we have more to come on this subject. Sometimes you need more than just talent and good luck. You have to have a gimmick or two.

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0: ordinary daughters. 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
1: Mother, forgive the delay. My schedule is driving me wild. But, Mother, I really must run. I'm performing in Rotvik, and don't ask where is it, please. How are you feeling today? And are you corrupting the child?

0: wait a moment. You say that you're from Plymouth.
1: Well, yes. Based on a preliminary autopsy, it's clear that Jessica Cranshaw was murdered.
0: And what are they going to do with her killer? I mean, does he get some sort of trophy or a Pontiac convertible?
2: Listen, people! With Georgia taking over the lead, we've got ourselves a real shot. This show is going on! What do you say, gang? Are you with me?
3: You know, if we leave now, we can make that last train back to New York.
2: Stop! It's clear that every one of you is in perfect physical condition. So the show must go on.
3: Why?
2: Because, as old as time itself, there's a grand theatrical tradition that the show must go on.
4: Forget it.
2: I've got a contract. You signed a contract. Go read your contract. And I will count to 10, and then I'll sue you. Ah, yes, I'll sue you. And when I sue you, you'll never work again.
5: Excuse me, but who is the equity representative?
4: I am. Mrs. Bernstein, as equity deputy, I must warn you, any further threats than you will be brought up on charge.
2: Oh, shut up, Elaine.
4: The name is Bambi.

0: can't believe I'm hearing this. I won't believe it. Putting on a musical has got to be the most fulfilling thing a person could ever hope to do. You people, you're all heroes.
1: For a special kind of people known as show people, you live in a world of your own. The audience paid plenty to sit there and clap, hearing you sing, watching you tap. Did you know your dentist longs to be in show business? Your window washer wants to be a star. And though your analyst may never couch it that way.
2: Analyst, couch!
1: You don't know how lucky you are. Some policemen and detectives dream of show business. They can't get arrested, but still. They sit around the station and fancy this life. They jeer Sherlock Holmes and cheer Mac the Knife.

And I would give my regards to Broadway today. We have songs from Broadway shows about performing. And we've just heard You Gotta Get a Gimmick from Gypsy. Glynis Johns and Hermione Gingold gave us The Glamorous Life from A Little Night Music. From Curtains, the song Show People, sung by Deborah Monk and David Hyde Pierce and Company. And finally, The Lady Who Is Still Here in the 1987 London production of Stephen Sondheim's Follies was the fabulous Dolores Gray. And it is now time for our featured album, Just in Time, a jukebox-style musical telling the story of the amazing career of Bobby Darin. Just in Time is still running, running strong, actually, on Broadway at the Circle in the Square Theater, and tickets are definitely available. Jeremy Jordan is Broadway's new Bobby Darin. But in our recording today, Jonathan Groff as Bobby Darin, Gracie Lawrence as Connie Francis, and Erica Henningham, or Henningsen, as Sandra Dee. All the well-known hit songs by Bobby Darin are in this show, including Dream Lover, Beyond the Sea, Just in Time, Splish Splash, and his mega-hit recording, Mack the Knife. It's good to have Bobby Darin back in town.

like Elvis than Elvis. But the song doesn't chart, so, oh God. Kirsch and I hit the country trail blazed by Vaughn Monroe with Riders in the Sky.

0: Believe it or not, I can sink lower. 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Every big singer is covering it.
1: Including me. I'm big now.

0: bring my low fats ripoff over to the biggest radio DJ in New York, Murray the K. Well, I believe your lies, but now I'm wise. Don't call my name.
1: It's not a flop, but it's not a hit. More like a tweener.
0: They keep having me copy all these other singers. How am I supposed to find my own sound?
1: Mother had another one of her brilliant ideas in the tub. A song title. Splish Splash, Take a Bath. And 15 minutes later...

dusty walls. People say I was made for this.

Well, it is time for the curtain to fall on Give My Regards to Broadway for July 2026. Thank you, as always, for listening. Next month, on August 13th, we'll have a new program titled Marriage Broadway Style. We have a featured album, I Do from 1966, with Robert Preston and Mary Martin. And I look forward to being back here with that for you next month. So until then, be well, be happy, be careful, and stay as cool as possible these next few days. And something else I wanted to say. What was it? Oh, well, I guess it's gone. Goodbye. See you soon.

like everywhere I go, not much is mine.

I went up to the Bronx.

Good morning, and thank you so much for joining me here at MakerParkRadio.nyc. This is the Classical with Nutmeg Radio Show, back after a few weeks of hiatus. Life is certainly lifing over here by me. I'm sure it is for you, too. The world is just intense, and so I hope that if this is your thing, you'll hang out and spend a couple hours with me, just kind of decompressing, exhaling if you can, exploring some of the outer reaches of my more experimental predilections. I'm thinking, you know, in a couple of shows, I'm probably going to need to do a very classical show. You know, some Western European classical music, which is my tradition and what I grew up with, but we also explore classical music from all over the world here. But we've most decidedly been skewing experimental lately, hence the fact that I just played you this track by Tirza. Tirza is a fixture on the UK electronic jazz classical scene. She's a classically trained pianist. This track was remixed by Arca, and it was called Color Grade, the Arca Vortex Remix, and the record is called High Grade. Prior to that, you heard my selection of the research block for this show. I was so stoked when I happened upon Wow Wow Collective, which is this serendipitous collab from artists from Sweden and Senegal. Senegal's Aruna Kane and Sweden's Carl Jonas Winqvist. So these guys on their respective continents are doing improvisation, some long-distance overdubs, very dreamlike, very airy, very joyous. I feel like that's exactly what my soul needed on this particular Sunday, this particular summer, this particular era in human history. Thank you, Wow Wow Collective, for the track called Salam Aleikum. The record is called Yaral Sadum. If you are interested in any details of these pieces that I play, because we span time, we span genres, we span the globe here on this little show, and I know that there's a lot of details. So, hit me up on Instagram. I'm Classicalish with Nutmeg. I will commit to doing better at checking that spam folder because a lot of times I miss messages if you and I are not mutually following one another. But I love to hear from folks, especially folks that like kind of the out there stuff that I love and play on this show, and especially folks who are devotees of classical music from other traditions, of experimental music. We are akin, so get in touch. Prior to that, I played a piece called Future Hymns by Eola from a record called Dang. And I know Eola is half of a duo whose name is escaping me at the moment. Let's see if I can pull it up for you real fast. Aha. Half of the duo Tonstartsband. His name is Edwin White, goes by Eola. That's some really cool stuff on his own. You'll probably be hearing it in future shows. And then prior to that, probably my favorite discovery of the year so far. Thank you to my friend, Hen. Thank you, thank you, thank you, Hen. You know exactly what I love. If you have heard Rodian GA, please raise your hand. Please stand up and clap and jump up and down, because Rodian GA is the best thing that I have heard in a long time. And this person was just an absolute enigma, because he's trying to put out this experimental, synthy, psychedelic music and work during the Ceausescu regime in Romania. So he goes by Rodian GA. His name is Rodian Rosca, half Romanian, half Hungarian, and grew up, you know, between 1965 and 1972, when stuff was just very intense in Romania. And so they have recently rediscovered and have been kind of redistributing and like showing a lot of resurgence and interest in Rodian GA's musical output, and just as well, because it is fantastic. You will definitely be hearing more from Rodian GA and ensuing shows, that I promise you, probably every track on every record that we can find. But this piece that I played by him today was called Charm One. The record is called Behind the Curtain, the Lost Album, the one that I have been listening to
so like repeatedly this summer, especially, has been the lost tapes. So you'll definitely be hearing some of the lost tapes on these shows. I would just play a show where I play the entire record sometime, but I don't know if we're allowed to do that. So, all right. Thank you so much for joining me here. Thank you so much for supporting Maker Park Radio. I just wanted to give a special shout out to Maker Park Radio, the little station that could. This is our 9th anniversary month. So we started on July 1st, 2017. I was fortunate enough, lucky enough, grace enough, like stars aligned somewhere that I could have my first show on July 2nd at 10 a.m. in 2017. So we've been doing this for 9 very dense, unpredictable, wild, fulfilling, amazing, positive, challenging, every adjective you can throw at it, years. So thank you immeasurably, as always, to Kristen Wallace and Tom Ferry, without whom none of this would be possible. I wouldn't be able to have my own classical and experimental show. Happy birthday to Kristen. She turned 29 this week. just all the love to my Maker Park Radio family and to everybody out there that supports us, that comes to our events, that listens to our shows, that pitches in to help us out, that teaches our Sonic Lab classes because we have an education arm too, just all of the things that we are able to do as just a volunteer-run effort and labor of love. So, hooray, 9 years. And cheers to making it to 10. That's going to be a big party. But speaking of big parties, we are going to have a big old anniversary celebration on August 1st, right here at Maker Park Radio in Maker Park, 450 Front Street. We are having an array of incredible bands, including, and I'm ripping the poster down so I can read it, including Fishbone, Pink Shift, Cat Crash, and have a special guest to be announced. So don't miss it, August 1st. Keep it on your radars. There will be more to come in the coming weeks. But I'm going to get into some more music. I'm so excited about this next set, which includes a twofer from Benjamin Clementine. Because Benjamin Clementine, why not? Thank you so much again. This is MakerParkRadio.nyc and the Classicalish with Nutmeg Radio Show.

If you are just tuning in, thank you so much. This is MakerParkRadio.nyc and the Classicalish with Nutmeg Radio show with a new piece by none other than Kelsey Liu, one of my favorite artists to play on the show, one of my favorite artists in general. I just absolutely love her voice, their voice. Kelsey Liu goes by they, them. They grew up in a very strict Jehovah's Witness tradition and household, which they have summarily departed from, dropped out of college, and became the incredible artist that we all know and love right now. Seem to have a thing for beautiful singers and cellists. And so that definitely describes Kelsey Liu. The piece was called Portrait of a Lady on Fire. The record, check it out, really good, called So Help Me God. This piece is dedicated to my friend Mars. Hey, Mars, if you're listening, both of us are Kelsey Liu fans. Mars has a show on Maker Park Radio. It's Edge Case every fourth Friday. I'm sorry, Mars, I'm forgetting what time that normally is, but look up Edge Case on Maker Park Radio. And if you're on Instagram, look up Sapphic Faggot, because that's where you'll find Mars and their incredible, vast body of work. So fun to be uniting with Mars and our love of Kelsey Liu, and we may be uniting on air in a couple of weeks. We're kind of tossing around the idea of maybe doing a joint ambient and experimental radio show. So if that comes together, you will be hearing about it. But in the meantime, definitely do yourself a favor and check out Kelsey Liu, because they're really, really incredible. And speaking of beautiful singers and cellists, I played one of my other absolute favorites, Mabe Frati, in this divine collaboration with guitarist Bill Orcutt. Now, that's not something I thought I would ever hear. Bill Orcutt's like blues, you know, experimental, very inspired by the first time he ever heard Muddy Waters. And then we've got Mabe Frati down there in Mexico City, you know, just really kind of holding court over the new music scene down there. And if you've listened to my show before, like, plug your ears, because I'm going to repeat the thing I always say. But if there is a way in which I can ever, ever get down to Mexico City to see Mabe Frati live, I will die happy. That is definitely on my bucket list. So incredible collaboration by Bill Orcutt and Mabe Frati. The piece was called Arise from Graves and Aspire. And the record is called Almost Waking. Prior to that, we did two from Benjamin Clementine. I was just really feeling him today. So the first one, well, we played Weekend. And we played Last Movement of Hope, both off the record called And I Have Been. So do check it out. Benjamin Clementine is just a treasure on the new music and experimental and classical scene. I'm just really, really enjoying his work. And then prior to that, played someone who's based in the UK, but originally from Italy, and really digging her work. I can't believe it's taken me this long to discover it. But that is just the joy of being on this timeline, at least one of kind of few joys that we can kind of hold on to and celebrate these days. But one of the joys of being on this timeline is that there is just a wealth of access to incredible, incredible music and artistry from folks who are often not as well represented in many spheres, but especially kind of traditional, and by traditional, I mean Western classical music. But just in all of the ways, you know, we know in this world that people of color, women, queer folks do not get their fair shake on so many levels. So it's my honor to play folks like this and to be able to discover them so readily. So that said, I played some Maria Chiara Agiro. The piece was called Forest City. And just really, I am enjoying her work. I just love women who do synthesis and women of electronics. So aptly, I'm very happy to have discovered Maria Chiara Agiro. So, going to get into our next set here. Very excited to play what I'm going to be playing for you. Some more Mother, some Hatis Noit, Aruj Aftab. Yeah, so we're going to keep it interesting here on MakerParkRadio.nyc. I hope you are doing well. Again, I hope that you're excited to join us for our 9th anniversary party on August 1st featuring Fishbone.
featuring Pink Shift, Cat Crash. It is going to be an amazing party. Because it's not just music. You know, we're going to have an art show. Sure, my buddy Maggie's going to be curating that. If you're wondering where I get all my awesome botanical tattoos, it is Maggie. Check out Maggie Serpica Tattoo. Maggie of Pretentious Brunch and Make Her Space. Just a huge part of the Maker Park Radio family and success since 2017 also. So shout out to my other fellow Maker Park Radio OG. But you all did not tune in to hear me rattle on, so we're going to get into some more music. Thank you so much for joining me here at MakerParkRadio.nyc and the Classicalish with Nutmeg Radio Show.

I used to live here. This used to be my home before the Queen, beyond language, before English, before Columbus. Before you found your way out of salt caves and starvation, I saw a jigaboo in Lisbon. I saw a jigaboo in Lisbon stumbling through the streets as if no one ever left Africa. In Holland, they blacken up for Christmas just so the Lord knows they still in Africa. In London, they blacken up to remind the world that they still in Africa and they ain't never left and they ain't never gonna leave. They over there in South Africa right now talking about nationality, talking about we was here first, shaking hands with the Chinese, talking about an economic boom. The only reason flowers grow here are mother's sweat and tears, but according to you, she was never here. According to you, she was never here, never here, never here, South London. Chokehold of reasonable doubt, they don't believe you. You were never here and you're still not here, and any memory of you is under construction. North Philly is not north at all, it's below water and hell. They drown you inside your homes, let the buildings crumble on top of you, and you keep breathing in the mold, the contamination. Drinking water full of lead, and they don't tell you that you've been drinking it all your life. Sleeping on a bed of bed bugs, infestation, you are never leaving, never leaving the cycle of what is, what has been, and what continues. 10 million for the Queen. $10 million for a president, 10 million gallons of blood for oil, land for the pipeline, more bodies for slavery, more bombs for peace. More corpses for the corporations, bodies for the hospitals, children for the war. They hope the children will remember the war and return the violence that they asked for. Begging for destruction, the way you taught them, searching playgrounds for warheads of state that appear in the form of a drone, a killing machine, a fire in the sky, and it wasn't you. It wasn't you, it was the rise of the machines. It wasn't you, it was the death of humanity.

A humanity that only cares on the internet, only cares when plugged into a virtual reality, the last and only place to feel something. And pop stars are dropping crumbs from the sky. Dropping crumbs from skyscraper buildings, and you eat it up because you got nothing. And it's not the queen. It's not the queen. That 10 million is so we stay awake so she can sleep at night. It's not the president. We will always vote for the demise of life, liberty, and justice. And they schools taught us we don't exist. But he said, yes, we can. Yes, we can keep you distracted, keep you dumb, keep you dead, keep you isolated, keep you bombed, and nobody and no one will notice. Because they control the music. And they killed art. I don't know what you think that you're making, but it ain't art. They hacked art. They hacked creativity. And who are these so-called artists? These liars dressed in the flesh of our past were over no solution. Just sound, sonic chaos, sonic imprisonment, but we will still fight for our distraction. Don't let the club close. Keep the TV on, swipe left, keep scrolling. No religion of truth, but religion of boredom. And you better buy, you better buy, you better buy, you better buy, you better buy. You better consume, you better consume. You better buy yourself back for cheap. They don't believe you.

ever protected you. You keep checking the clock. Does it say doomsday? Does it say Father, for I have sinned? Does it say where they lynched Eve or where they buried Harriet? They have killed our heroes and we forget their names and call out into the void. I have no nationality, I was never born. And when you think about it, when you think about it, when you think about it, the nice white people in the mansion up on the hill, they own the sky. You know your daddy and them. Daddy, can we watch him die on Easter? Daddy, can I cut the ribbon? Daddy, can I go to the demolition? You know it, ain't no home.

Atis Noit. Here on MakerParkRadio.nyc in the Classicalish with Nutmeg Radio Show. What an amazing artist and interesting human being Atis Noit is. I've played her for a few years now, and every time I hear anything from her or look a bit more into her body of work or her past, I learn something new. And I honestly just want to read about her musical awakening. I think that you need to hear it. I'm just going to read this from the internet because I think it would be much better articulated than if I tried to sort of recount what I've learned about her. But so, you know, and I will say for myself, from my own knowledge, that Atis Noit's depth and breadth of different influences really contribute to just her sound and her eclectic sort of offering, you know, that's just really very well informed by such a diverse array of influences, including traditional Japanese opera. But let's talk about her musical awakening. It took place at the tender age of 16 during a trek to Buddha's birthplace in Nepal. One morning when staying at a women's temple, she came across a female monk singing Buddhist chants whose otherworldly sounds moved her so intensely that she was instantly aware of the visceral power of the human voice. A primal and instinctive instrument that connects us to the very essence of humanity, nature, and our universe. From that moment, she knew singing was her calling. Yeah. So I played the piece called Aura by Atis Noit. If you want to look more into her work, it's Atis, Hatis Noit, Noit. I recommend that you do if you have a little time on your Sunday. Just go down a rabbit hole that isn't doom scrolling and isn't death and despair and horror. Atis Noit provides a very interesting, edifying break from all of that, because we all need to rest and regroup because the fight is long. Prior to that, I played Spanish experimental, well, Catalan, specifically experimental artist Marina Herlop. I played her piece called Abans Abans from a record called Pripyat. And prior to that, I played the inimitable Moor Mother, who is just really, in my opinion, one of the most important voices of our time. Poet, activist, just, I guess I can say that I am feeling a lot of her message more than some of the other messaging I've heard this weekend, given the 4th of July holiday. But Moor Mother is one half of the collective Black Quantum Futurism, along with Rashida Phillips, and just really has an incredible career voice, collection of poetry. And I will say for myself that I don't love how I put that piece by her in order in this playlist, because I feel like where the piece ended, kind of, it felt like I cut her off mid-funk a little bit. So I'm gonna do better next time I play Moor Mother. Maybe I'll do a twofer, because I've got a couple twofers on this playlist today, including up next, we're gonna hear two from Aruj Aftab and Vijay Iyer. But back to Moor Mother, I played the piece called Shadowgrams, and the record is called Analog Fluids of Sonic Black Holes, off of which I have played quite a few pieces lately. Prior to that, I played some Anna von Hauswolf, Swedish. I played her piece called Aging Young Woman, and the record is called Iconoclasts. And that about covers it for this last little set I played. I'm going to be here until noon Eastern time. So it is funny to have approximately 40 minutes left and say I'm getting into my last set, but that is what happens when you play classical and experimental music. And speaking of which, the next piece I'm going to play is 14 minutes and change. But if you've heard me before, you've heard me say that I absolutely love the experience of actually committing to monotasking, you know, just really intentionally devoting yourself to experiencing art or music or the present moment. And
I recognize that that's really hard for a lot of people for reasons that they can't help. It's not their fault. But if we have enough comfort in our lives and enough privilege to be able to take a moment, it's weird to say that that's radical in this world, but it is. Everything is kind of soundbites and sort of catered to very short attention spans and people that are pulled in a lot of directions, people that are burnt out for reasons that often are not our fault, reasons much bigger than us. So if we have any capacity to be intentional and just kind of commit to the moment, even when it's uncomfortable, you know, to sit with discomfort. And to be honest with you, a lot of the stuff that I play makes me very uncomfortable because my personal background is in Western European classical music. So that's a certain modality. That's a certain, you know, I'm used to hearing certain intervals, certain cadences, certain time signatures, you know, and so a lot of what I play is actually really tough for me and tough to get used to. It's kind of like when Stravinsky's Rites of Spring debuted and people rioted and threw chairs and lost their shit, basically. So I think there's some utility in sitting with that feeling of losing your shit and just being with it, and being curious about it. So I do my part to facilitate that a little bit. And so that's what we're going to do with this next set. We're going to play a piece by Aruj Aftab and Vijay Iyer. That is 14 minutes and 4 seconds long, so I invite you to kick off your shoes, make a cup of tea, if you can. I understand that not everybody can, but if you have that capacity, let's do it. This is MakerParkRadio.nyc and the Classicalish with Nutmeg Radio Show.

Oh, I don't know about you, but I needed that. I needed the incredibly soothing, velvety, smoky, gorgeous vocals of Aruj Aftab, who I was so fortunate enough to see live here in New York City probably 15 years ago or so. And I feel like when I saw her live, she was doing very different music. It was very upbeat, raucous almost, you know, like arms around each other, sweating and dancing. That's what I remember. So I was thrilled, you know, when I looked her up again some years later to see that she plays stuff that I like to play on this show here. And this collaboration with Vijay Iyer and who else is in this collab? Someone else I like. Oh yes, Shahzad Ismaili. Really just what I needed. Just what my body needed to and trained to take it down about 1,000. So I played two pieces off of the record called Love in Exile. And the first piece you heard was called Shadow Forces, and that was the one that was 14 minutes and 4 seconds. So thank you so much for hanging in there with that. I hope that you enjoyed it and got to kind of ramp down a little bit too, like I did. And then it was really the second piece called Sajni, 8 minutes and 7 seconds, that brought it home for me. And I feel a lot more relaxed than when I first came in here. So thank you, Aruj Aftab, Vijay Iyer, and Shahzad Ismaili, for an incredible record. I hope you'll check it out. Again, it's called Love in Exile. And so sadly, I just heard that my friend Tony Bellamy is not going to be in today doing his amazing jazz show. It is the 4th of July weekend, so folks are out of town and doing summer things. So we'll miss you, Tony, but I'm going to find one of the shows from his archives and throw it on here at noon. So if you are in the mood for some jazz after this, kind of bring you out of your coma that I've put you in, keep it locked for noon. It is a holiday weekend, so we're going to have a mix of restreams because we have 9 years of rich and interesting archives and folks coming in here live. So it's going to be interesting either way. So keep it locked on makerparkradio.nyc. Love that our website has been shortened to mpr.nyc. It's a lot easier, a lot less of a mouthful. So find yourself on mpr.nyc for whatever you're doing this Sunday. Find our free Maker Park Radio app, stick your phone in your pocket and throw some headphones or ear pods or whatever on, and just yeah, keep us in your pocket while you're going about your day. So I'm going to play one more piece. All of that to say, since Tony is not going to be here, I don't need to give him a few minutes to set up. So I think I can go. Maybe I'll play a couple more. We'll see. But I want to get in as much of this amazing music as I can. I think it's just an amazing opportunity to get to be able to showcase some of this stuff that I don't know a lot of people who listen to it, you know? So this is kind of a party of one, and then whoever might be akin that's tuning in here. So I hope that you get something good out of it. I think I'm going to play you some Nabiha Iqbal next. This is makerparkradio.nyc and the Classical with Nutmeg Radio Show. But again, keep it locked for noon. I'm going to put some jazz on, maybe one of Tony's shows from a couple of years ago, because I say every time, and I truly mean it, because I have hung out with this guy during many a show. His knowledge of jazz and all of the genres within jazz, because it's like classical music, it's big, there's a lot going on. His knowledge is just really encyclopedic. His radio voice is amazing. He was on FM radio, I think, back in the 70s or 80s. Tony, if you're listening, and I'm wrong, I'm sorry, but yeah, man has a long radio career and just really knows his stuff. So his show is a delight. I kind of love having the classical, experimental, and then jazz kind of thing on Sunday mornings here at Maker Park Radio. So I hope it works for you too. I'm going to get into my next piece here. Thank you so much. This is makerparkradio.nyc and the Classical-ish with Nutmeg Radio Show.

0: Okay, friends, that is me closing us down here in this anniversary edition of the Classicalish with Nutmeg Radio Show. The show just turned 9 years old, just like Maker Park Radio itself. So happy anniversary to us. I do hope that you will put August 1st on your calendars and come and join us for our 9th anniversary party here in Maker Park. Featuring art, featuring food, featuring Fishbone, Pink Shift, Cat Crash. Please follow us on the socials for a lot more information on that, and we hope to see you down here. But it was a gorgeous piece by American Laurel Hollow. The piece was called Earthbound, the record's called Atlas, and then prior to that, in this last set here, I played British Pakistani Nabiha Iqbal, who left a legal career to pursue music, apparently. And aren't we glad that she did, because that was a beautiful piece called In Light. The record is called Dreamer. And so that'll do it for me today. Again, if you hadn't heard, my good friend Tony Bellamy with his amazing jazz show, he's not coming in today. It's a holiday weekend, so I'm hoping that Tony's out there partying somewhere, but in the interim, I'm going to look through his archived shows, because he's got a lot, and this show is amazing, and I'm going to throw something up for you from a couple years ago from Just Coolin' by Tony Bellamy, so keep it locked here on MakerParkRadio.nyc at noon. We're going to have, as always, an eclectic, interesting, unexpected array and lineup of folks for you today, so this is an awesome way to spend your Sunday, awesome background. Awesome inspiration. So I'm going to be back in a couple weeks. Goodness willing. Hopefully my friend Mars and I, Mars of Edge Case on Maker Park Radio, are going to team up and maybe do something kind of fun and collaborative for you in a couple of Sundays. We'll see if we can get it together, because schedules and life. But all that to say, I hope that you are taking good care of yourselves. And most importantly, taking good care of each other, because it's a rough world and we need each other. So I'll see you in a couple of weeks.
1: Warning, this show may cause genre whiplash, or not. Honestly, I have no idea. Anyway, I'm Dia Fleury, your host, the dream girl who is evil, some may say. Some may say. Welcome to Dizzy Days, where playlists have commitment issues just like I do, and genres are more like suggestions. Every other Wednesday from 10 a.m. to 12 p.m., we'll be bouncing around. Here's how it works. I pick the songs, and you pretend to trust me. Simple enough, am I right? Let's get dizzy and dazed on Maker Park Radio. Let's go. Right now, we're going to be listening to Dizzy VIP, because it's very

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So yeah, enjoy this stimmy song at like 10 in the morning, just to wake you up a little bit, you know?

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This is one of my favorite songs. You're about to hear one of my favorite songs. This is called I'll Believe in Anything from, who is this from? Oh my goodness, Wolf Parade. I love this song. It's so good. At least I think so. Yeah.

After this song, after this amazing song that's going to end in a few seconds, we have Idiot Heart from Sunset Rubdown. A very similar vibe, honestly. Also a very stimmy song that's been in my head on repeat. So yeah, pretty cool, pretty cool. And if you're watching the live stream, you get to see me like act out the songs like a weirdo. So yeah, enjoy that too.

So this is Ron Ross from Rammstein. It's German. You guys know this song, maybe. Next up, after this, we're switching gears a little bit, and we're playing my favorite song from Pink Shift. I'm not crying, you're crying. Speaking of Pink Shift, them and, let's see, who else? Pink Shift is next. Pink Shift, Fishbone, and Cat Crash are playing at Maker Park Radio's little park and stuff on August 1st. Make sure you get your tickets for that, because that's going to be a pretty cool show. I'm very excited for that. So yeah, next up we have my favorite Pink Shift song, as I'm talking over the current song, very much so. So yeah, enjoy that. We're going to have a little bit of a mood shift in a second, but enjoy the rest of this song, the few seconds that are left.

Again, that was Pink Shift, and you can see Pink Shift along with Fishbone and Cat Crash at Maker Park Radio on August 1st. Get your tickets for that. I feel like that's going to be a really good show. Yeah,

So we just listened to Freak by Bad Static, and that is one of my favorite bands in the world right now. Super riot girly. I saw them live at a queer like pride show in June, and they were amazing. So definitely check out Bad Static as well. Just check out everything. It's good. It's good, guys. I promise.

That was a little abrupt. Sorry about that, guys. Speaking of the show, August 1st at Maker Park Radio, this is Cat Crash. Another awesome music people. Yeah. Enjoy.

Yep, my commitment issues playlist. Yeah, what about it? Enjoy some Iggy Pop. Right, Iggy Pop? Oh, Iggy Pop is featured on this. Yeah, Teddy Bears and Iggy Pop. I was right.

This song might as well be one of my anthems because I am in fact a weird girl, and this is Weird Girl from Mommy Longlegs. Yep, Weird Girl.

So we are halfway there. I hope you guys are enjoying Dizzy Days. I am Dia Flurry, and right now we're listening to The Killing Type from Amanda Palmer. So that's cool. Maybe I am the killing type.

0: sex with you. Not out of desire or shame, but some subconscious impulse to feel pain. I wipe my tears on my face.
1: Yep, this playlist has commitment issues. OMG. This is It's Only Sex from Car Seat Headrest. Super fun song. Yeah.

0: Well now, we call this the act of mating, but there are several other very important...
1: You guys are going to learn that I like silly songs. We're a mess. We have some silly songs, some not silly songs. Let's enjoy the silly song.

0: Whoa.
1: What you know about vehicular maintenance?
0: Another dancey song, and then we're gonna have like a sharp right turn to something much more chaotic after this. But yeah, we're almost halfway there, guys. Thanks for tuning in. This is Dizzy Days with Dia Fleury, the Dream

What did I tell you? The Commitment Issues playlist is real. We're taking a sharp right or left turn. I don't know my left from my right. With Scene Queen Tracksuit.

Good morning, Maker Park Radio. My name is Chris the Cricket Ricker, and you are listening to another episode of Punk Rock and Pollywogs, the show where I play all different subgenres of punk, grunge, metal, rock, alternative, whatever I'm feeling, because just like our biotic community around the world, the more diverse our art and our music and our people and our communities are, the more enriched our planet becomes. And in between, I talk about various happenings related to science, culture, politics. Sky's the limit, because at the end of the day, what is more punk rock than science? I kicked off today's show with The Passenger by Iggy Pop. And I think just, you know, the older and older I get, the more I just relate to Iggy Pop music. I remember my my Aunt Susan, who grew up, you know, in the 70s, among CBGBs and L'Amour's and the whole just punk scene in New York City. When I was first getting into like rock and alternative music, she was always pushing things like, you know, David Bowie, Iggy Pop, The Cramps. And I was just really into metal at the time. And she was like, you know, everything that you're listening to now derives from this sort of 70s punk scene. And as I get older and older, I realize that's more and more true. Following that, we had Wargasm by L7. And if you follow sort of punk rock, alternative, sub pop world, you might have heard that this past week, Jennifer Finch, who is the longtime bass player of L7, unfortunately passed away at the age of 59 after she was diagnosed with brain cancer. And, you know, Jennifer was a huge songwriter and a part of L7, and L7 is just, you know, they are sort of, in a lot of ways, the most progressive of those like earlier female punk rock groups, and have just sort of helped pave the way for so many different forms of, you know, Riot Girl, punk rock. And of course, they were deriving a lot of their sort of influences from Blondie and a lot of the women who came before them. On top of being the bassist and songwriter for L7, Jennifer was also a photographer, a fashion designer, just had her, you know, mitts in every sort of different element of art, from music to fashion to design, and she will be missed. She was a girlfriend of Dave Grohl for a period of time, and there's just this very seamless transition between sort of this later 80s punk scene into sort of new wave grungy stuff. And in a lot of ways, you know, punk rock is the base plate, that touchstone for a lot of grunge and alternative music that came later on. So rest in peace, Jennifer. L7 is back on tour. And that was sort of the start of a lot of this, is as they were preparing for their new tour, which I definitely recommend going out and seeing L7 if you can. Jennifer was unable to join. Shortly later, they released news about her brain cancer. She did overcome thyroid cancer a number of years ago, and so she was just a fighter through and through. And so our thoughts are with her family, her community, her bandmates, and everybody who knew Jennifer.

Hide My Amphibian Anarchist. We are back here on Punk Rock and Pollywogs. We played a little Social Distortion with their cover of Ring of Fire. If you are a Social Distortion fan, I believe that they are playing in September at the Stone Pony, or so my New Jersey counterparts say out there in the Garden State. They might be playing with the Descendants. I don't know. I could be wrong. I could be making that up. I'm not totally sure. But after that, we played Cry Little Sister from the Lost Boys soundtrack, performed by, what's his name? Gerard McMahon, I believe, for that great movie. And we are back in the vampire world in pop culture. And everybody has been logging on and streaming the new Vampire Lestat movie. Of course, the continuation of sort of a new rebooted Immortalverse that included two seasons of Interview with the Vampire, followed by the Vampire Lestat, and then finally they'll be rising from the ashes in Queen of the Damned, we think, or maybe it'll be another season of Vampire Lestat kind of melding into that book. But I remember, as a younger, late teens, early adult, just diving into the world of Anne Rice with both, you know, the Vampire Chronicles along with the Mayfield Witches. And it was just, you know, a lot of times in mainstream pop culture, there was a huge like pushback with just how sort of like dramatic and soap opera-esque vampire movies or series have become, whether you're talking about Twilight, True Blood and all of that. But the reality is, from the get-go, vampire literature has always been melodramatic, right? When you go back to like Bram Stoker's Dracula, like that is melodramatic writing at its most peak. And that has just continued within the vein of sort of vampire culture, whether you're talking about movies, whether you're talking about soundtracks, you know, Cry Little Sister. When I hear that song belongs to that movie. And I think about them riding motorcycles and floating and eating weird Chinese food, you know, in the shadow of this boardwalk. I can't remember if they were in Venice Beach or not, but my brain always wants to put them in Venice Beach. Again, I could be making that up. But I definitely, you know, the season of The Vampire Lestat just ended on this huge like cliffhanger. And it's just a really great adaptation of Anne Rice's work. Her original work was very inclusive, LGBTQ plus, you know, embodiment within it. And then this show just sort of brings it to a new level. It's definitely different than the novels and the characters that she created in multiple different ways, but it really highlights, and there's a lot of just metaphors within the characters' arcs and stories related to trauma and growth and generational trauma and figuring out your place in the world and your identity in the world, both amongst vampires, amongst the living, amongst, you know, communities of different kinds. And I think anybody who has any sort of interest in psychology should definitely watch the show overall. The characters are just phenomenal. The storytelling is phenomenal. And each season seems to like build off of itself in so many ways. You know, you look at the first two seasons of Interview with the Vampire, and the entire show, or at least those two seasons, are about narratives, right? How stories can be twisted and changed based on someone's own individual narrative. And then as you move into the Vampire Lestat season, you move from this very sort of quiet, you know, trying to be thoughtful perspective of Louise into sort of the manic pain and heartbreak of Lestat. And so there's a very distinct cinematography that's used. There's very distinct editing that separates the seasons very much. And I really, really enjoy that, because I'm hoping as it continues and we move into, you know, Queen of the Damned or Tale of the Body Thief, and then beyond that, that each of those seasons hopefully will hold its own narrative and perspective based on the character's sort of hero's journey or anti-hero's journey.

Maker Park Radio. My name is Chris the Cricket Ricker, and we are about 36 minutes into today's episode of Punk Rock and Pollywogs here exclusively at MakerParkRadio.nyc. And I just want to give a shout out to one of our other DJs. Happy birthday to Lorenzo the Rocker. If you haven't tuned in, the Rocker with Lorenzo is every other Saturday, so the Saturday following Punk Rock and Pollywogs at 11 a.m. I believe. Lorenzo, if I am wrong, please forgive me. But if you tune into the Rocker again, Lorenzo has just so much love for rock and roll music as a whole. And when you're tuning into that show here on Maker Park Radio, whether through the app or through the website, you are just in for a myriad of different rock music across the board. And his, you know, music history is just so big and ever expanding. And, you know, so if you're into anything from, you know, the Stones to Thin Lizzy to Ozzy to Sabbath to, you know, things like Band of Horses, or even if you're into like local stuff, you know, he plays a lot of stuff from King Like Mom, Goddamn Rex, and any other band you might see here locally at places around Staten Island or within the tri-state area. So again, happy birthday, Lorenzo. When I first started here at Maker Park Radio, Lorenzo was just sort of my go-to guy. He was the one that was tuning in every morning to make sure that I didn't sound ridiculous or that there wasn't too much static or you could hear my mics. And he walked me through a lot of really challenging times, from not being able to open the combo locks to get in, to figuring out something that had changed overnight through the radio goblins. And so happy birthday, Lorenzo. And again, tune in tomorrow, Maker Park Radio, for the Rocker, Lorenzo. And we're going to just keep rolling here on Punk Rock and Pollywogs.

right, Maker Park Radio. We are about an hour into today's episode of Punk Rock and Pollywogs, exclusively here at Maker Park Radio. I'm just super excited to be here today. Had a nice vacation last week. Yep, not this week, the week before. And just feeling refreshed. And you know, we are all struggling with our own demons at one point or another. There's so much happening politically in the world, whether we're talking about, you know, huge amounts of just discomfort mentally, physically, internally, along with the bad actors that are out and amongst us, from genocide to deforestation, climate change symptoms all across the board. And so it's really important for us to take time for ourselves, to be in our own bodies and our own heads in the moment, and just be, right? Sit with your discomfort, sit with your rage, and work through it, right? Because it's really easy to try to sweep things under the rug, to push things really far down where they just manifest into cancers and illnesses. And so just get outside. Sit with the quietness and discomfort of your own existence sometimes, and I promise you, over time, you will find joy and peace amongst the turmoil and the chaos. The universe and existence itself is painful, right? Everything started with this big explosion in the cosmos. There's heat and there's forging and there's this just geological time that's ever expanding outwards and stretching us to our limits, whether we are stars, whether we are gulls, whether we are human beings, whether we are just a consciousness that's looking back on itself from beyond. And so find your peace and your joy and your excitement in the little things that we have and share every day. So that's my Chris Ricker psychology of the day. We're going to keep rolling here at Punk Rock and Pollywogs. Ribbit.

Mikey took a knife while arguing in traffic. Flipper died a natural death. He caught a nasty virus. And then there was the ever-present football player rapist. They were all in love with dying. They were doing it in Texas. Holly caught a bullet, but it only hit his leg. Well, it should have been a better shot. Got him in the head. They were all in love with dying. They were drinking from a fountain that was pouring like an avalanche coming down the mountain.

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Again, all of our DJs and, you know, teachers and all these folks that make things happen here are all volunteer based. 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So that's all I have to say for that little plug. We're going to keep rolling here for the next 30 minutes with some songs. I might interject once or twice, and then I will send you all on your hoppity way.

Hitmaker Park Radio. We are winding down to the last 15 minutes of today's episode of Punk Rock and Pollywogs, exclusively here at Maker Park Radio. I just want to thank everybody for joining me today and listening to all kinds of different subgenres of punk, metal, grunge, rock, alternative. Sky's the limit because, again, the more diverse our communities, our music, our arts, our medium, our people, the more enriched our world becomes. Last night there was a grand opening at the Staten Island Museum for a brand new exhibit. Exhibit, is that the word I'm looking for? Called Staten Island Making History. And so the current exhibit at the Staten Island Museum, which is over at Snug Harbor, explores the borough of Staten Island's rich and often overlooked contributions to American history. And a lot of times it's easy to sort of be to feel like you're in this like Staten Island silo or vacuum, but the reality is Staten Island is a major part of New York City and American history. And so this exhibit will trace the Staten Island story all the way back to the Lenape, who were the first indigenous communities, and through its role in formation the United States in our present day. It's also going to highlight people, places, and ideas that have shaped Staten Island and influenced national events throughout our country. And so visitors are going to be able to see and explore over 100, rarely viewed objects, photographs, oral histories, artwork, and archival material that has been gathered at the Staten Island Museum over the years from when it was, you know, the Staten Island Institute for Arts and Science all the way up to the Staten Island Museum today. And so please come out, support the Staten Island Museum. It is our little nexus for all things history in Staten Island, and there's always some really amazing opportunities and things to see at the Staten Island Museum. So please go visit it, walk around. I will catch you in 2 Fridays from now. So again, Punk Rock and Pollywogs is every other Friday, 9 a.m. to 11 a.m. You can come hang out with me, enjoy punk rock music, science talking, culture talking, and everything. I'll see you on the airwaves.

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0: tell like it is.
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0: Yeah.
1: Don't be shy.

Warning, this show may cause genre whiplash, or not. Honestly, I have no idea. Anyway, I'm Dia Fleury, your host, the dream girl who is evil, some may say. Welcome to Dizzy Days, where playlists have commitment issues just like I do, and genres are more like suggestions. Every other Wednesday from 10 a.m. to 12 p.m., we'll be bouncing around. Here's how it works. I pick the songs, and you pretend to trust me. Simple enough, am I right? Let's get Dizzy and Dazed on Maker Park Radio. Let's go. Right now, we're going to be listening to Dizzy VIP, because it's very fitting. So yeah, let's do that.

one of my favorite people, Altera, one of my bestest friends, showed me this song, and I was stimming with it for like a solid 3 hours on repeat. So yeah, enjoy this stimmy song at like 10 in the morning, just to wake you up a little bit, you know?

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I need a kiss. 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Why can't I get just one screw? 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

This is one of my favorite songs. You're about to hear one of my favorite songs. This is called I'll Believe in Anything from, who is this from? Oh my goodness, Wolf Parade. I love this song. It's so good. At least I think so. Yeah.

After this song, after this amazing song that's going to end in a few seconds, we have Idiot Heart from Sunset Rubdown. A very similar vibe, honestly. Also a very stimmy song that's been in my head on repeat. So yeah, pretty cool, pretty cool. And if you're watching the live stream,

Check one, check one. Check one, check one, check one.

Good morning, everybody. You are listening to Boots and Cats. I am Maggie Vision, and Jeans will be here today, and I cannot wait for that to happen. Just a little bit later. If I was by myself in not doing a radio show, I would have played that song like six times in a row. That's Vienna by Ultravox, and it's such an awesome song to me. Like, it's it sounds like three or four songs like in one, and it just does some ASMR thing in my brain, and I just want to play it again like right now, but I don't think anybody else wants to hear it again. But anyway, that was my second song of the day. I started off with a Twin Temple song called Let's Have a Satanic Orgy. Just the vibes of the day, and why not? And so we're going to be playing some music for the next couple of hours, and I'm very excited. Well, until like 1 o'clock, so an hour and a half. And hope everyone's doing great on this Friday morning, and we will be playing some stuff. So hope you're listening and hope you're enjoying.

Hi, is everybody still there? Still listening? That was a cool set. I don't know, I'm kind of like freestyling it this morning, just getting inspired by a song and then playing some more, bouncing off of that. So at the top of that set, I did a cover of Chick Habit by Izzy Bardot. Then we played some of The Cure with Lullaby, one of my personal favorites. Then we heard the slowed down version of the ghost song, Mariana Cross. And last up, that was the Sisters of Mercy with Lucretia, My Reflection. And yeah, just doing the thing. Got some more songs coming up. Hope you're hanging out, enjoying this beautiful Friday morning. And we're waiting for Jeans to get here.

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Hello, everybody. This is Maggie Vision. You are listening to Boots and Cats on makeuparkradio.nyc. If you're still there and you heard that little hiccup during that set, sorry. I started off with a really awesome song. It's a Gorillaz song that they collaborated with Peter Hook from New Order. It's called Aries. That song came out, I think, in 2020, right before like COVID popped off. And it's awesome. And I'm pretty sure that the album that it's on is just all collaborations with different people. I know they did something with Robert Smith and St. Vincent, a bunch of other people. It's definitely cool. You should totally check it out. And that just made me want to play some MGMT with Electric Feel. And the song that kind of hiccuped twice somehow, it didn't do it. It's just technology. I don't know. Is Mercury in retrograde or something? But that was Talking Heads at Road to Nowhere. And then I played a really cool song by Kim Gordon, Bye Bye. And we just capped off with Valoria by the Pixies. We got some more stuff happening, more songs to play. Hope you're still there listening and enjoying. And I'll be back.

soul somewhere in Hollywood.

0: time I saw him, I knew he was gonna crack.
1: He's gone.
0: Yeah, he's in disguise, but I could still see those.

listen? You're still listening? Are there people there? Yeah, so I'm just vibing today. Waiting for jeans. Are you coming? Please come. Please hang out with me. Let's play music. But anyway, I played some Hunks and His Punks, which I really love this band. They have just grown on me, and I listen to them all the time. And I believe that's a new single called Dead to Me. Definitely check them out. Then I played some King Khan and BBQ Show with I'll Be Loving You, followed by What a Way to Die by The Pleasure Seekers. And then I played a really cool song called UFO by Shannon and the Clams. And it's the same Shannon who is in Hunks and His Punks, which is super cool. And they're both killing it. Like, it's awesome. She's really all over the place doing her thing. And ended that with Lucky by Dead. We really love Dead. Dare I say we are deadheads. No, we're not. But yeah, there's more music. There's more stuff, more happening. So if you are listening, that's awesome. Thank you so much. You are listening to makeupparkradio.nyc. We are a nonprofit radio station located in Staten Island. We do lots of cool shit. We have a lot of cool events that we do all year round. And coming up on August 1st is our 9th anniversary party celebration, which is amazing that we've been doing this for 9 years right here in this tiny little radio station and park across the street. Our headlining act will be Fishbone, which how cool is that? And we have Pink Shift, Cat Bite, and Cat Crash also on the bill. It's going to be amazing. Food, drinks, vendors, lots of awesome things. You should come here on August 1st and check it out. And by the way, not just saying this because, you know, but it was really cool that I got to design the poster for them. Like, I've done lots of other cool posters for here at Makeup Park. So yeah, check it out. But anyway, we got more music, and hope you're hanging out. Hope you're enjoying, and stay tuned.

0: I'm back, and I'm gonna just tell you what I played.
1: Hi,
2: Jeans is here.
1: I made it. I made it. I was running late, but I'm here now, and I'm so excited.
2: It's happening. We're doing it.
1: I had so much fun listening on my way over. I was in the car dancing.
0: I was hyping you up to be here, and now it's happening.
1: It worked.
0: But yeah, like these little mini sets or vibes, and I wanted to play this new song by Sublime called Ensenada, and it's on an album that just came out in June. And, you know, I have mixed feelings about Sublime.
1: Mm.
0: There's slightly problematic things. But the nostalgia in me likes the old Sublime, and I truly believe in my heart of hearts that that version of Sublime is not the version we have now.
1: Okay.
0: You know,
1: Bradley
0: died, and I don't think he would be cool with a lot of the shit that, you know, whatever. So that's my personal take, because you know, he sang about like fucked up things in the world, and like to bring light to it, similarly to how like the Clash did and things like that.
1: But yeah,
0: and then you know, and then I was talking about our August 1st 9-year anniversary party.
1: I can't wait.
0: Yeah, and since Fishbone is headlining, I played some Fishbone.
1: Yeah.
0: And also Fishbone heavily influenced Sublime, which is super cool.
1: Whoa, and then, I didn't know that.
0: Yeah, a lot of people don't know that because like they just didn't get as famous, but they were really influential to so many musicians. So that's like kind of sick that we
1: that's
0: have
1: that's amazing. You guys
0: like,
1: better come. Did you get your ticket yet?
0: Right, get your freaking ticket.
1: Get your freaking ticket before
0: legends.
1: It's sold out.
0: We have legends in this park. And it's going to be legendary of a night, you know, so
1: it always is.
0: It's amazing. And, yeah. And then what did I do? Oh, a cover by Streetlight Manifesto. They cover a NoFX song called Linoleum, and they do it like kind of acoustic-y and a little slower. And it's just a cool ska song.
1: I was thinking about linoleum earlier, like the,
0: like actual,
1: like the material. The material. So I love that. Did you know that Travis on Staten Island used to be Linoleumville, and it was the first linoleum factory in the United States?
0: No way.
1: Of the first, yeah.
0: In Travis, right
1: yes.
0: here?
1: So fun fact. Sorry for the
0: I love fun
1: the side
0: facts.
1: Quest. I just had to
0: always
1: share that.
0: Always insert tidbits whenever possible. That's my motto.
1: Yes. So that's my train of thought. I was just like, oh yeah, I was thinking about that earlier.
0: Wow, that's so cool. What was it called? Do you know? We got to research this.
1: I don't know the name of the factory, but if you look up Linoleumville, I think you'll find out.
0: I like the name Linoleumville.
1: Yeah. I think I like to refer to sometimes, like I just refer to it as that. We'll go back.
0: Yeah, no, yeah. I think we should just start bringing it back.
1: Yeah.
0: Fuck it. And then, you know, doing a little ska set, you can't not play the Specials. With Little Bitch, you know, that's a good one. And then another band that's going to be on our August 1st lineup is Cat Bite. So we played some Cat Bite with a song called Call Your Bluff. And it was really
1: that
0: awesome.
1: That one was really good.
0: I haven't listened to a ton of them, but what I've heard, I really love. And I'm so, so excited for them to be here playing. And then close that off with The Interrupters with a song called She Got Arrested. I love them. They are such a freaking awesome band. And fun fact, I saw them last year play. They actually opened for Sublime.
1: Whoa.
0: And in terms of like production, they blew Sublime out of the water. Like they were phenomenal. It was the coolest thing. They have like weirdly at this venue, like each band that played had their own sound person. And so like the sound person for them was like super super good, and then that person left and a whole new sound team came on for Sublime. I don't know if that's normally how it is for concerts or not, but like
1: it seems like a lot of
0: well they should have got back the Interrupter sound person because it was like night and day.
1: Whoa.
0: Night and day, like the mics were squeaking for Sublime. Like I mean really amateur shit.
1: Oh no.
0: For such a huge band, you know, that have been around forever.
1: Like mistakes I would make, but I don't do that for a living.
0: Exactly. Right. Exactly. That's exactly like us level mistakes happening for Sublime is unacceptable. No, I still love them because it was like, you know, Bradley's son Jacob is the headline, like the front man for Sublime now. And he's his dad's like reincarnate. They sound exactly alike. with every little vocal inflection. I ranted about this actually a couple of times ago on a show here by myself, went on this whole tangent about how, you know, all this shit, but I'm doing it again because I don't care.
1: I love it. Well, I missed that one, so I'm happy that you're doing it again.
0: I'm doing it again with you now.
1: My mind is blown.
0: No, it's so weird. Like every little vocal inflection and just the vibe and energy of how he sings. It's crazy.
1: Do you think it's like ingrained in him because that's his father, or do you think he like studied?
0: I think it's a mix of both. I've really thought about this because his voice just naturally sounds like his dad. Like his singing voice when he's not doing any of that stuff is just the same. It's exactly the same. So I'm sure like he grew up like hearing it and playing. And then he had his own band. Actually, it's just a really corny name. His band, because his name is Jacob. He called his band Jacob's Ladder.
1: Okay.
0: I just think that's so cringe of a name. And like
1: it works. If that was my name, I might do something like that. I don't know.
0: I think it's so corny. But I don't know. I don't even know their music, so this is not this is not like a commentary on them as a band.
1: It's just
0: sound.
1: A judgment based on name.
0: Yeah, I feel like that's like a local band name. You know, like when you're a local band.
1: But what happens when a local band gets bigger? It's
0: local
1: then they're
0: bands
1: not
0: with
1: anymore.
0: Names like that don't get bigger.
1: Okay, got it. I see. You don't make it out.
0: Hot take, all right? Very opinionated about this.
1: That's
0: but,
1: so funny.
0: I mean, look, I'm not one to talk.
1: Oh.
0: I was in a band called Doll Tits. I don't know how.
1: I love that, but it's such a good name.
0: I don't know how international we would have ever gotten, you know, but.
1: But who's offended by Doll Tits?
0: People.
1: Oh.
0: Yeah.
1: Interesting.
0: We had to call ourselves Doll T because some
1: places weirder.
0: Yeah, I know.
1: That's.
0: Doll T, because some places didn't want us to use the word tits.
1: What if it was doll tots?
0: Yeah, but like we like a really funny story really quick was we were on the bill for the Westerly Folk Fest, and they were one of the people that were like, do you guys have an alternative name that's not like, we don't know if we want to say the word tits and
1: that's
0: it's a family
1: so
0: friendly, you know? So we're like, yeah, we use Doll T, right? And so we give them the name, like, we wrote it down and like clearly, and they still called us. They didn't even call us Doll Tits. They called us Dolly Tits. They fucked up.
1: They just added
0: the ones,
1: stuff.
0: Like,
1: yeah.
0: You're not,
1: okay.
0: Like that's like another new name. Like, I don't even know, but whatever. But yeah, I don't know.
1: Wow.
0: So anyway, like, you know, that was my band name. That's fine. And so somebody wants to critique it. Cool. But
1: well, I love
0: Jacob's
1: it.
0: Ladder is just corny. But now he doesn't play with them anymore. Like they recruited him. He would like sit in with Sublime for a little bit and do like a specialty show here and there. And then people went freaking nuts over it. And they like recruited him, you know, and like he's close to all those guys. He calls them like his uncles because they were his dad's best friends. And
1: we all have uncles,
0: you know,
1: like that.
0: Yeah, exactly. But you know, some of them are, you know, one of them is a little bit MAGA for my liking. I don't know. But whatever. Mm-hmm. So, you know, I don't know full facts. I have not fully dived into
1: Boo.
0: It because a part of me, A, doesn't want to. B, is just so fucking exhausted with all of this going on in the world. And
1: yeah,
0: I just can't be vetting every single person that I know and like. And it's just hard, you know? So it's just a little overwhelming. So I had to kind of like just pump the brakes on it, but you know.
1: I understand. Yeah
0: but you know, Sublime is really cool, so that's the end of the, you know. If I find out some fucked up shit, I will cut them off. All right.
1: I love the Sublime info dump. I'm so here for it. I learned so much right
0: you know
1: now.
0: What I want to throw in one more thing. Back in the day, Sublime used to play with fucking No Doubt with Gwen Stefani.
1: Ooh.
0: When she was cool.
1: Back
0: and
1: when
0: not
1: she was cool.
0: The idiot that she is now. All right. Like she's such a poser. Like, it pisses me off because she would play like punk and ska, and all of a sudden she became famous and forgot her roots, and now she is in like country music land, but just still does like her shit. But she's in country music land mentality and not the good kind of country music land mentality. And it's very disappointing to see where she's landed in life after being like, you know, super punk and ska, unless it was all like bullshit. Isn't she like
1: kind of Christian now?
0: She's super right wing.
1: Like she's like giving that off in her vibe.
0: No, she is.
1: Oh, she is actually super okay. Right, that's right-wing what I thought.
0: Christian. She's married to, I don't remember his name, but he's like a super big name like country guy, and she's like all sorts of horrible, and it's really disappointing to see that. It's kind of like, you know what? You got famous, you got really huge, and then you became a terrible person. Like, where was, like, being married to, like, Gavin Rossdale?
1: Yeah.
0: Or whoever else she was with. I don't know. That's, but, you know, like, she used to collaborate with Sublime. They used to play together.
1: Right, yeah.
0: She's on one of the albums, Robin the Hood, when they cover it, when they do Saw Red. She's singing and performing with them, and they used to always do stuff together. And it's just really annoying to see where people ended up in life. So anyway, yeah, that's my rant tangent of the day.
1: You know what? You know. Fame corrupts.
0: But yeah, you're here. Let's play more music. Yeah, we have some more time.
1: I tuned up, queued up a song.
0: Yay, do it. Let's do it.

0: What's up? What's love?
1: We're back.
0: We're back and we're doing it. Thank you for tuning in. I just did a little mini set at the end there. That last song we heard was What's Love by Fat Joe and Ashanti. That song reminds me of middle school. That's the age I was when it came out. And I don't think I really understood it then, but I learned all the words.
1: Singing like really inappropriate shit in middle school.
0: I was definitely doing that a lot, but that was one of them. And too. I really love that song. And before that, we heard Block List by, like, I don't know how to say this guy's name. It's like RXX Nephew.
1: Okay.
0: Something like that. I heard it on a reel on Instagram recently, and I was like, that's so funny. It's just listing a list of reasons why you're blocking people. And they just kind of get like progressively so more and more hilarious. And it's not even that I'm so liberal with the block, but it's just sometimes it's necessary.
1: It's a concept that is hilarious.
0: And it's, it's just so funny. Before that, we heard Set It Off by Juvenile. That's another one I heard on a reel. I've just... Sometimes you're scrolling and you hear something, you're like, man, I forgot about for that. Sure. Yeah. And we started that off in a totally different direction, but Stay by Lisa Loeb. Is that how you say her last name?
1: Lisa Loeb.
0: Yeah. I love that song. I'm going to sing that song at karaoke soon, I think. I'm going to practice it.
1: Such a good karaoke song.
0: That song, I was saying it's an anthem for like bitches with ADHD.
1: Totally is. Oh my God.
0: And I felt that when I was like a child in the 90s, and I still feel it when I hear that song. I'm just like, wow, thank you.
1: That's why it's really appropriate to go from that song to a completely different direction.
0: Yeah. I'm like, in my mind, these are connected. You're never going to understand why. That's okay. I don't even need to explain it. It's just, these are the songs that I've been enjoying lately.
1: And Lisa Loeb had such a cool vibe. I loved her glasses. She had the cat eye. I'm like, that's.
0: Yeah.
1: I mean, she helped shape me.
0: Me too. Yeah.
1: She helped shape me as a person. Definitely. Like in my style, I think.
0: Yeah. You know? I totally see that.
1: Yeah.
0: Lisa Loeb.
1: Yeah, Lisa Loeb. She get Lisa Loeb to come on our show.
0: That would be so cool. Maybe she could call in if she doesn't want to come all the way to Staten Island.
1: I mean, what else does she do?
0: I don't know.
1: Lisa Loeb, come on our show.
0: Come to Staten Island. We'll show you around. It'll be fun.
1: It'll be really fun. I think she would have a blast here.
0: I think so too. I have a blast on Staten Island.
1: Me too.
0: And speaking of, we can have a blast tomorrow.
1: Yeah,
0: I don't know what you're doing tomorrow. Tomorrow is City of Water Day, which is a really cool thing that the city does. Hold on, my phone just reached its time limit. tomorrow, July 25th in Mariners Harbor, there's an event called Working Waters, which is part of City of Water Day. There's stuff going on all along the waterfront. I think there's a really cool event also going on at the Lighthouse Museum. DJ Girl on the Rocks is going to be there. Look up City of Water Day in general, but you also should come to the one in Mariners Harbor, Working Waters. There's going to be a mural reveal. Anastasia Stas has been making a really cool mural there. There's steel planters that she designed. She was the artist who did this whole like beautification process in this, I think, shipyard.
1: Oh, that's so cool.
0: Yeah. So there's going to be the mural planter unveiling. There's going to be live music and entertainment. Maker Park Radio will be there. Myself and DJ Naz Radiance will be playing some tunes. I think Gary's Brother will be there and a few other bands. Food vendors, community raffle, art lab is going to have some activities, and it's free. And I think there's also a ship that you get to go on.
1: Oh, that's so
0: called
1: cool.
0: The Kraken. And there's like a line throwing contest on it, which like,
1: oh, that's awesome.
0: I hope I get to try. I want to try that.
1: You should definitely
0: go on the boat. And I think, yeah. So anyway, that's organized by Shagara, and I'm so excited for that tomorrow. So please.
1: What time is that from?
0: It's from like, I think 12 to 4.
1: Oh, that's awesome.
0: Yeah. So right in the afternoon. I think there's time. You could stop by all the different City of Water events on the North Shore. Go to Lighthouse Museum. come to Mariner's Harbor. It's going to be really cool. And I'm sharing the flyer and everything. So
1: amazing.
0: Yeah. If you have ADHD like me and you cannot retain verbal information, go to my Instagram at Jeans Gallo and you'll see the information there.
1: And we can put it on our radio show page. And
0: yes.
1: Speaking of, we have been toying with the idea of a new show name.
0: Yeah.
1: You know what? We started Make Her Space 9 years ago.
0: Oh my God.
1: 9 freaking years ago.
0: That's okay? Crazy.
1: And we used to like do a lot of interviews and, you know, COVID kind of screwed shit up and like we've just evolved. You know?
0: It's been hard to keep up the same.
1: We're like radio Pokemon. We've just evolved.
0: Yeah, I feel like a ditto sometimes.
1: Yeah, we totally have. We evolved to like a place where we kind of like freestyle our shit and do stuff like when we can together and not. And it's just like music inspiration, and these little mini set clusters are a cool way to kind of like go from genre to genre.
0: Yes.
1: I mean, even within the cluster, you can go from genre to genre.
0: Yes.
1: There's no rules.
0: There's no limits.
1: And there's no limits because we make the rules and the limits.
0: Yes.
1: And we're not really making any, so anything goes, right? So we're toying with a new name. We're trying it out, right? So,
0: I love that. I'm so excited.
1: Boots and Cats.
0: Boots and Cats.
1: I mean, we both love Boots and Cats.
0: Yeah.
1: But also say it really, really, really, really fast in your head and you'll get it.
0: Does that mean that we have to start beatboxing? Is that...
1: I mean, maybe we can get guests to
0: okay.
1: come on and do
0: yes.
1: that.
0: Yes. Oh, and like freestyle. Love that.
1: I love that too. Let's do it.
0: Okay.
1: All right. We're trying this out. So stay with us. We're still going to put like in parentheses, Make Her Space, so you know, until you all know.
0: Formerly known as Make Her Space.
1: Yeah, like that. Exactly. We're printing our shit right now.
0: Yes. Exactly.
1: The radio show formerly known as Make Her Space.
0: Thank you so much for tuning in, and thank you to our lifelong millions of fans.
1: We have millions
0: who have stuck with us from day one over all these 9 years. We love and appreciate you.
1: Yay.
0: And we love and appreciate Maker Park Radio. So please show up to our anniversary party on August 1st.
1: You can get tickets in advance or yes. at the door, but we strongly recommend doing yes. it in advance. It's going to be awesome.
0: It's going to be amazing. Mm. And yeah.
1: We're peacing out and we'll see you next time. Bye.
0: Bye. Stay cool. Stay safe.

Warning, this show may cause genre whiplash, or not. Honestly, I have no idea. Anyway, I'm Dia Fleury, your host, the dream girl who is evil, some may say. Welcome to Dizzy Days, where playlists have commitment issues just like I do, and genres are more like suggestions. Every other Wednesday from 10 a.m. to 12 p.m., we'll be bouncing around. Here's how it works. I pick the songs, and you pretend to trust me. Simple enough, am I right? Let's get Dizzy and Dazed on Maker Park Radio. Let's go. Right now, we're going to be listening to Dizzy VIP, because it's very fitting. So yeah, let's do that. Dizzy.

one of my favorite people, Altera, one of my bestest friends, showed me this song, and I was stimming with it for like a solid 3 hours on repeat. So yeah, enjoy this stimmy song at like 10 in the morning, just to wake you up a little bit, you know?

This is one of my favorite songs. You're about to hear one of my favorite songs. This is called I'll Believe in Anything from, who is this from? Oh my goodness, Wolf Parade. I love this song. It's so good. At least I think so. Yeah.

After this song, after this amazing song that's going to end in a few seconds, we have Idiot Heart from Sunset Rubdown. A very similar vibe, honestly. Also a very stimmy song that's been in my head on repeat. So yeah, pretty cool, pretty cool. And if you're watching the live stream, you get to see me like act out the songs like a weirdo. So yeah, enjoy that too.

So this is Ron Ross from Rammstein. Rammstein. It's German. You guys know this song, maybe. Next up, after this, we're switching gears a little bit, and we're playing my favorite song from Pink Shift, I'm Not Crying, You're Crying. Speaking of Pink Shift, them and, let's see, who else? Pink Shift is next. Pink Shift, Fishbone, and Cat Crash are playing at Maker Park Radio's little park and stuff on August 1st. Make sure you get your tickets for that, because that's going to be a pretty cool show. I'm very excited for that. So yeah, next up we have my favorite Pink Shift song, as I'm talking over the current song, very much so. So yeah, enjoy that. We're going to have a little bit of a mood shift in a second, but enjoy the rest of this song, the few seconds that are left.

Again, that was Pink Shift, and you can see Pink Shift along with Fishbone and Cat Crash at Maker Park Radio on August 1st. Get your tickets for that. I feel like that's going to be a really good show. Yeah,

So we just listened to Freak by Bad Static, and that is one of my favorite bands in the world right now. Super riot girly. I saw them live at a queer like pride show in June, and they were amazing. So definitely check out Bad Static as well. Just check out everything. It's good. It's good, guys. I promise.

That was a little abrupt. Sorry about that, guys. Speaking of the show, August 1st at Maker Park Radio, this is Cat Crash, another awesome music people. Yeah. Enjoy.

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This is the show where I play the forgotten, the obscure, but never the ordinary hits of the 1980s. I'm Violet Sky, and you're listening to Maker Park Radio. Hope you enjoy. This is Love Action by the Human League.

Love Action by the Human League off their album Dare here on Maker Park Radio. I'm Violet Sky, and this is the 80s Wave. It's the show where I play you the forgotten, the obscure, but never the ordinary hits of the 80s. All right, objectively, that song is more popular of the Human League, but I heard it live. I went to see them last month, and they were really amazing, and I heard it live then, and I was like, I forgot how good this song is. So I was like, you know, I have to play it this time. All right. I hope everybody's been having a fabulous summer. That was the mic. I hope that didn't pick it up. I hope everyone's been having a fabulous summer. I know I have. I was at VHS Fest at the Mahoning Drive-In Theater 2 weeks ago. It is one of my all-time favorite events. I got so many tapes. And I'm very excited because with obscure movies come obscure soundtracks, which I have a few of them here for you today. I always love the event. I was able to sing live my music, A Heartbeat Away, et cetera, et cetera. And that was a really amazing opportunity. I love that festival. It means a lot to me. All right, after that, I actually got to visit my friend Ray in person, Ray the Unusual, for the first time last week. We've been best friends for 5 years. And I got to visit him. I went all the way to Ohio, and we had such a fun time driving around in a Jeep Wrangler, listening to our favorite 80s pop hits, which some of them I brought to the show today. All right, this next one is a little something by Aretha Franklin off her album, Who's Zoomin' Who? I don't know Who's Zoomin' Who, but maybe we'll find out. I'm not going to play that one, but I am going to play Another Night, which reminds me of when I was a senior in college. I had to do a project on her for my history of rock class, and I knew most stuff about her, but this project allowed me to deep dive into her 80s albums, and this one is called Another Night, and I love it, and I hope you'll love it too.

I'm Only Human by Shy Talk here on Maker Park Radio. If you don't know, Shy Talk is my favorite band of all time. I met my amazing producer, David Bravo, because he was the keyboard player in this group, and they really changed my life. All right, before that, we had Finally Found a Home by Huey Lewis and the News off of their album Sports, which always reminds me of summer. I feel like they're a big summer band for me. I listen to a lot of Huey Lewis in the summertime. All right, next up, we have a song by a group called Saga. So, if you didn't know, Shy Talk opened for Saga in 1985 or 86 on their tour for this album called Behavior. And I'm going to be playing a song called Misbehavior, which I think is kind of fun because the song is the opposite of the album title. So enjoy this one by Saga. And you're listening to Maker Park Radio. I'm Violet Sky, and this is the 80s Wave. It's the show where I play you the forgotten, the obscure, but never the ordinary hits of the 1980s. And here's Misbehavior by Saga.

Kiss and Tell by The Flirts off of their EP Heartbreak USA. I love their song Impulse, which I have the 12 of that. And so when I saw this when I was visiting Cleveland, I was like, oh my gosh, I have to get it. Before that, we had Saga with Misbehavior. And up next, I have an artist named Sharon O'Neill. So Sharon O'Neill was a singer based in New Zealand. And I remember I came across her album Danced in the Fire, I think like 7-ish years ago. I remember I was in college and I love the song Danced in the Fire. And then there's another one too that I can't exactly remember. But last year I got really into this album because it was on streaming and I was like, oh. So a couple weeks ago on my way to VHS Fest, I went to Spin Me Round Records, which is in a mall in now PA. I forget the name of the mall. I'll check back with you on that. But the last time I was there was 7 years ago. And I was like, oh my gosh, I have to visit while I'm on my way to VHS Fest because it's like the perfect halfway stop. And like much to my surprise, I'm flipping through the records and I see Danced in the Fire by Sharon O'Neill. And I was like, oh my gosh, I have to get this. So I got it. And I'm going to play you a little song called Physical Favors, which I think is a really great song. And yeah, I don't know. I love it. And I hope that you love it too. How many times can I say that on my show today?

Lonely Heart by Richard Marx here on Maker Park Radio. I'm Violet Sky, and this is the 80s Wave. It's the show where I play you the forgotten, the obscure, but never the ordinary hits of the 1980s. Unfortunately, I might have pressed something, and I think that my video feed has been cut. So you can't see me right now, but we are still streaming, and you can still hear me. Please let me know if you can. And until we get that figured out, enjoy this song by Eighth Wonder called Anything at All. I would do anything at all to restore my video feed right now.

That was Want You to Want Me by Samantha Fox here on Maker Park Radio. This is Violet Sky, and this is the 80s Wave. It's my show where I play you the forgotten, the obscure, but never the ordinary hits of the 1980s. We figured out why we had no video feed. It's because I accidentally hit the button that said fade to black. And then it did. So that was that, and now we have stream again. So hi, welcome back. It's me. Thankfully my audio didn't cut out though. So it was just like you were listening to the radio in the 80s, because I guess there was really no video streaming back then. All right. Before that, we had Anything at All by Eighth Wonder, which also talks about wanting someone to want you. So I thought that those paired well together. All right. We are going to play some obscure soundtracks now. Both of these albums are not on streaming. I know you heard me correctly. Why? Probably it's a rights thing, but unfortunately, that's such a bummer. All right, this one is by Dan Hartman, and it's called Talking to the Wall off the soundtrack of Perfect from 1985. I love this one because he mentions a neon sign, and any song that mentions neon is a fun song. Enjoy.

Talking to the Wall by Dan Hartman here on Maker Park Radio off of the Perfect Soundtrack album from 1985. Love that one. All right, up next, we have a song from the Assault of the Killer Bimbos soundtrack, one of my favorite movies and favorite soundtracks. I am so jealous of everyone who lives in Los Angeles, and you better go. There is going to be a screening of Assault of the Killer Bimbos for, I think, the first time since it came out on 35mm. In LA with Anita Rosenberg, the director, and Elizabeth Caton, the lead actress. They're going to be doing a Q&A. I'm so sad I can't be there. I think it's on Labor Day in September. I'll have to double check. But if you go to her Instagram, you can find it. And I wish I could be there, but I can't. So I'm going to have to play this for you. It's called Hot Plastic by The Idols, and it's off of the soundtrack from 1988, my bad. But it's a really fun track. There's that one, and then there's Bimbo Breakdown, which I think are like two of the more like fun, campy songs on the album. And I haven't played any of those yet. So this one is called Hot Plastic by The Idols.

It was more than I

Hot Plastic by the Idols here on Maker Park Radio. Just a reminder that Saturday, August 1st, Maker Park Radio is having their 9-year anniversary party, and you should totally come out and show up.

I Like 'Em Big and Stupid by Julie Brown here on Maker Park Radio. Coming up now is going to be the second hour of my show, which is all about dance music. Here's Touch Me All Night Long with Kathy Dennis.

My bad. That was Tell Me Why by Exposé here on Maker Park Radio. This is Violet Sky, and you're listening to The 80s Wave. It's the show where I play you the forgotten, the obscure, but never the ordinary hits of the 1980s. I do have to admit, though, some of the groups are more popular than others. All right, before that, we had Leave the Lights On by Monet off of that album, and it's called a song called Give In To Me. Give In To Me by Monet off the album Leave the Lights On. Then we had I'm Over You by Sequel with Angie and Maria, two divas. And then we had Alicia Bounce Back, who I love so dearly, one of my favorite singers of all time. All right, my next show is going to be August 21st here on Maker Park Radio from 2 to 4 p.m. Eastern Time for those of you not in the New York City area listening. And once again, we have the Maker Park Radio 9th anniversary party, which is August 1st, and that's coming up very soon. So if you are in the New York City area, I highly recommend that you stop by and come party with us. All right. Next up, I'm going to play a couple more songs. Not a couple more, like maybe four or five. I'm going to end and give it like a 15-minute window toward the end of my show so that the next DJ can come on and have enough time to stream. And this one is going to be a slower song by Nancy Martinez from her album Not Just the Girl Next Door, one of my favorites. Ray actually found the cassette when we were in Akron, Ohio, and we went to this place called the Retro Attic. Oh my gosh, it was the coolest store ever. They had so many VHS, so many cassettes, like anything 80s that you can possibly think of, it was there. So this one is called Without Love, and I love it. So there is some love there, I guess.

Love You Up by Alicia here on Maker Park Radio. This is Violet Sky, and this is the 80s Wave. It's the show where I play the forgotten, the obscure, but never the ordinary hits of the 1980s. Before that, we had Too Cruel by Amy Hart off the Girls Just Want to Have Fun soundtrack, which was supervised by Don Perry, who also did Night of the Comet and The Malibu Bikini Shop, which was unreleased for 36 years, but it is now on my YouTube, Violet Sky 80s, if you'd like to listen to it. All right, yes, my next show is going to be August 21st, 2 to 4 p.m. Eastern Time on a Friday.

Back here every month here on Maker Park Radio. All right, if you'd like to follow me online, my Instagram and my TikTok and literally anything else you can think of is going to be Glitter Wave 80s. And that's where I post about my music, my 80s life, and most importantly, when the next show is going to be. All right, up next we have Evelyn Champagne King of her album So Romantic, and it's a song called Show Me, Don't Tell Me. Enjoy.

Show Me, Don't Tell Me by Evelyn Champagne King here on Maker Park Radio. I just found out something really fun because I was reading the credits on the album. This song was produced by a guy named Cliff Magnus. And immediately I was like, wait a second, I know that name. Not from producing, but because in the movie Hot Dog the Movie from 1984, the lead song is called Top of the Hill. And it's by Cliff Magnus, and he sings it. So he was a singer and a record producer, and I did not know that. So that's pretty cool that the lead song from Hot Dog the Movie was also sung, I guess, and produced by the same guy who just did this song. All right, next up, we have a little Sheena Easton from her album Do You, which is my favorite album from 1985, with a song called Don't Break My Heart.

Don't Break My Heart by Sheena Easton here on Maker Park Radio. This is my last song, and I can't wait to be back on the air August 21st. 2 to 4 p.m. Eastern Time. If you'd like to follow me online, it is at GlitterWave80s. 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

0: this is Lou Donaldson checking out Mad Lib as he repossesses some old Blue Note recordings. Checking out my fellow Scorpion, Mad Lib.
1: What's up, fellow Scorpions? What the fuck is good? It's Channels and Winds. Thanks for tuning in. I'm your host, Naz Radiance. It's Sunday. We're vibing. We're chilling here in beautiful, beautiful, beautiful, sunny, sunny, sunny, fantastic, fantastic, fantastic Staten Island. 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So you could find that for Apple, for Android, for whatever. It's been a long week. It's been a crazy week. Hope you're hanging in there. Hope you're in good spirits. Hope you're feeling strong. Hope you're feeling silly. Hope you're feeling like it's all coming together. That's what I'm hoping. That's what I'm wishing. That's what I'm putting out there. Coming off the coattails of a very, very successful third annual Maker Park Radio's Music Video Showcase, brought to you and conceptualized, hosted, put together by Dirtbag Paradise. So, woo, woo, woo, you know, cheers, cheers, cheers, all the applause, everything for that. That event was last night here at Makerspace. That was April 11th. From like 7 till 11, we were here hanging out, drinking some brews, watching all kinds of amazing local music videos, and it was dope. Maybe I'll get into some of those music videos later on in the show. Maybe I will have some other theatrical surprises for you. Who knows? Hard to say, hard to say, hard to say. But we're going to be having a good time. We're going to be hanging out. We're going to be doing all kinds of cool shit. Because as you know it, as you understand it, as you are experiencing it in this moment, Channels and Winds is live, baby, on the always incredible Maker Park Radio. Thanks for tuning in. We're coming back with some more vibes, a little more music, and then we'll get into some storytelling. Then we'll get into some chatting. All right, we'll see, we'll see, we'll see, we'll see.

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1: Evil.

Good evening, good afternoon, good morning, whatever the fuck time it is for you, whatever the fuck is going on for you, big cheers, big welcome, big feelings. It's Sunday here, Sunday in this particular spooky ass Shaolin realm, here at 450 Front Street Maker Park Radio. I am sharing music, I am sharing songs, I am spinning yarns, I am sharing stories with you. And who am I? I'm your host, Naz Radiance. Host of what, you may ask? Channels and Winds. Incredible. Amazing. Unbelievable. Dope-ass Maker Park radio show. We've been at it for a long time. Going on 9 years. Very exciting. Very fun stuff. Very, very proud to be here. And if you're just tuning in and you've never gotten the gist of what this is all very new to you, please allow me to explain. Right. So Maker Park Radio is a 501c3 non-for-profit community streaming radio station. And what does that mean? It means that Maker Park Radio is an amazing, dope, dream machine vehicle for all kinds of cool things in the Staten Island community. Staten Island is one of the five boroughs in New York City. For those of you tuning in internationally, often referred to as the Forgotten Borough. But we don't forget, we're like elephants, motherfuckers. Out here, we're keeping tabs, doing cool shit, and building all kinds of cool, crazy shit. Maker Park Radio is just one of many, many, many, many amazing products, projects, ideas to come out of this area, to come out of this little spit of land. Something we're really proud of. Something we think is really cool. And it is cool because we host all kinds of cool workshops and shows in the summer. Cool, fun parties that everybody is welcome to. All ages, all creeds, because we just love music and we love partying, you know, what it comes down to ultimately. So that's what that is. That's what's going on there. That's what's happening. Ooh, yeah. Like I said, it's been a hectic week for me. Hope it hasn't been for you, but if it has, I'm here with you in spirit, I'm here with you in heart, I'm here with you in understanding. Hope you are finding your center, hope you're finding a way to get through all the bullshit, hope you're finding a way to cope and deal with all the craziness that's been going on for a minute now, for a minute and a half now, for all kinds of crazy shit now. So there's that. Hope you're finding strength to put on a smile. Even if there's not much to smile about right now. Hope we're learning, hope we're loving, hoping we're experiencing all that life has to offer. And just listening to cool music and just releasing. Getting ready for the cycle to start again. The psychedelic nightmare, man, the psychedelic nightmare that is our everyday lives in late-stage capitalism, blah, blah, blah, blah, blah, blah, blah. If you're curious at all as to what you've heard so far on the show this evening, please allow me to tell you. We started the show with Dead On It off of Prince's quote-unquote legendary Black Album. After that, I played Buddy by De La Soul featuring A Tribe Called Quest. After that, I played Slim's Return, a Mad Lib interpretation of that standard. Before that, I played some new music by Giant Claw and Galen Tipton. Fans of the show know I've been playing a lot of Galen Tipton for the last like couple months as this artist has been releasing new tapes.
Really, really cool, weird, avant-garde electronica. Really, really dope shit. And then I played Everyone Knows, Smiley Face Emoji, by IDK and RZA. Those of you that don't know, the RZA, the RZA of Wu-Tang Clan fame. And if you've ever listened to this show, you know that's because I'm never going to pass up an opportunity to play, at some point, new Wu affiliated shit. Even if it's just a feature here, feature there, whatever. We got to throw it down. Got to rep the set. You know how it goes. You know how it goes. Speaking of goes, allow me to goes. I'm gonna hop off the mic now. We're gonna get back into some music. We're gonna get back into some storytelling. We're gonna get back into finding our center. Because it's Channels and Winds, and I'm your host, Naz Radiance. Thanks for hanging. Thanks for tuning in. Mad love. Oh, also congratulations to Mad Love winning second place in the Golden Beer Tournament. We should have won, but we made it incredibly far. Winners at the end of the day when you're drinking with your friends.

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And we're back, Jazz Renegades, hoping you're feeling good, hoping you're feeling fine, hoping you're locked in and enjoying some real random, real wacky, real circus-inspired goofball tomfoolery brought to you in the Channels and Winds fashion. That's what I'm here for, and that's what I'm here to do. I'm here to take up some space, take up some time, hang out, listen to some music, share stories, sounds, all kinds of cool stuff with you. Putting out good vibes, putting out good hope, putting out good sounds, putting out good, hoping to get back just a little good time, just a little this, that, and the third. I'm your host, Naz Radiance. You've been tuned in for the last hour and 21 minutes, hour and 19 minutes, let's say, to the Channels and Winds radio show program here on the incredible Maker Park Radio. I've been playing a lot of funky, weird, crazy stuff for you today. I've been jumping all over the place in terms of genre. Shit, I've been playing stuff that hasn't even necessarily been songs. And if you can guess what that thing that I'm talking about is, I'll give you $20. So hit me up at Channels and Winds on Instagram. Hit me up at Channels and Winds on Facebook. Hit me up at Channels and Winds, really anywhere. And then, yeah, we'll figure that out. If you can figure out what I was playing before that was not a song, not one song at least. What you just heard was the Jazz Renegade and Manteca. It's credited on my mixtape as various artists, so I apologize. I have to do more research and get back to you. The artist might actually be Manteca. Before that was Swinga Sam Baby. That's another various artist compilation. Let me see. Yeah, nobody is credited on that one. Before that, though, local band Cootie Catcher, New Colossus Darlings. I played Gingham Dress. Fantastic. Before that, I played some INOJ or Inaj. I don't know if that's actually the pronunciation for that artist, but played Love You Down. Before that, I played Till You Tell Me to Leave, some TV Girl for You. Before that, I played 1998 by Bill Brewster, Fernando. And then, you know, we were getting a little funky, a little experimental, a little weird, a little kinds of crazy. And we're going to keep doing that because it's Sunday. It's after 8 p.m. and it's time, and you're tuned in to Channels and Winds.

What you just heard was Fear and Love by Morcheeba. What you heard before that was Golden Hen by Tenor Saw. Before that was a favorite of the show. I play DJ Manny as often as I can. I play stuff off this mixtape, actually, as often as I can. Good Love by DJ Manny off the, I believe the album's called Signals in the Air or something like that, whatever, not the point. Before that, I played Tame by Caliber. Before that was Jazz Renegade, and that was the last time I told you what music I had played. Unfortunately, it is that time. It is that time that nature will always bring us to, no matter what's going on, no matter how we're feeling about it, to an end, to the end. It is the nature of all things that start that they do at some point end. And for this particular installment of Channels and Winds, this is the end, my friend. This is the end. We come to a close, gone for some time, but not forgotten, and not forever. I'll be back in 2 weeks on the radio station, that is. I'll be here live on Maker Park Radio, not next Sunday, but the following Sunday, 8 to 10 p.m. So tune in for more music. Maybe I'll book a guest. Maybe I'll do something fun. And maybe we'll have a good time. Who knows? Hard to say. We shall see. Very exciting. So not next Sunday, but the following Sunday. But I urge you, tune in next Sunday. Tune in any random day. Check out Maker Park Radio at any and all times of the day. Maker Park Radio is DIY community streaming dream machine, man. Why wouldn't you tune in? So many fantastic shows about so many different fantastic themes and ideas. Why wouldn't you tune in? If you love music, there's over 100 DJs that are supported at this radio station. If you say, if you claim to like all genres, why not just tune in at random? You never know what you'll find. You'll never know what you'll learn. You never know. The only way that you know is by doing it, by checking it out. 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Music Video Showcase was one of the last things that we did. That was this weekend, but we have a whole roster of amazing events coming up. Do not get it twisted. We have more Sonic Lab classes. Be sure to register for those. The Alice Austin Nightlife series is starting soon. April 21st is the sip-in at Steiny's. Be there for that. And all kinds of other crazy shit. All kinds of shit. Come back. Tune back in. Tune into, I guess, like my dumb social media at Channels and Winds. Know what's going on. I will be at Hop Shop hosting karaoke this Tuesday and all over the place, partying, dancing, drinking, and having a freaky, groovy, silly good time. So come and join me. Come join me at a local event. 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Stay locked in. 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

0: 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We got a ticket giveaway going, so go check out the link on our bio to learn more about that. And take care of yourself this week. I'm rooting for you, dude. Good night, Gotham.
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0: husband passed away. The insurance company said his policy didn't cover them.
1: They had no money to pay for the funeral.
2: It's so hard nowadays with all the gangs and rap music.
1: What about robots?
3: Oh, they're everywhere.
1: I don't even know why the scientists make them.

Did you feel under attack? Or did you embrace the technology? Or were you just dancing around in your underwear in your office, getting mostly strange looks, except that one person who was like, "You go. I love it." What was I doing? I was playing music. You're listening to Maker Park Radio. It's community streaming radio out of Staten Island, New York. And this show is on that station. It's called Demystify. I'm Neil. You just heard a smash hit from a movie that was about a love triangle between two heterosexual human beings and one apparently male-identifying computer who is also heterosexual. It's a weird movie. The lead character is a cellist. One of the only movies I can say that about. And what a hit it spawned. Together in Electric Dreams by Philip Oakley and Giorgio Moroder from the Electric Dreams soundtrack in 1984. We also had Cliff Richard chime in. You know, I had a whole theme going about robots, and then I just kind of threw it away at the end and just went more generically sci-fi, specifically with Cliff Richard's sci-fi from 1979, from his lovely, I love the title of his 1979 album, Rock and Roll Juvenile. We've all been there. Robot Man was Yusuf Lateef before that. And then we heard, I just wanted to hear that part for some reason today. There you go, I got it. Robot Man was Yusuf Lateef from 1977 from his Autophysiopsychic album. And then Connie Francis chimed in. Actually, before that, Connie Francis chimed in about a robot man she wanted of her own. And the kind of robot man she wanted, I mean, we've all needed a little robot man in our lives. But her reasoning is because she wouldn't have to put up with all the stupid shit that, like, adult male humans do. No more alibis, all that kind of stuff. Just, you know, somebody who can make the date on time. That was a huge hit, actually, for her, but not here in the United States. It was a top five hit in New Zealand, Australia, and the UK, which is saying something for a song that clocks in at a minute 53 seconds. She made the most with a little bit of time. Cheap Trick was before that. I Want Be Man from their One-on-One album came out in 1982. It is kind of a rock. It's like a really mini rock opera in the middle of an album that is that side. Everything kind of strings together like it's supposed to be one piece of music or something. I don't know, but anyway, that one's. I was gonna play this set a while ago, and then I got kind of tired of it, and I think it was specifically that song and. Today when I was listening to it, I was like, what a great song. Okay. some days it hits, some days it doesn't. The Robots was Kraftwerk before that from 1978. Probably the best robot song. I mean, I could have done a whole show on robots and just kept going. There's so many songs about robots, but I cut it short. But I had to play Bury the Robot by Lonely Trailer. We just heard Cheap Trick from Rockford, Illinois. Well, these guys are from Champaign, Illinois, and what an incredible catalog of music they have that, for the most part, nobody knows. They're really great, and that track, Bury the Robot, came out in 1990 from an album called Party Matches and Siren Sounds.
And we kicked it all off with my first big break by Cut Chemist from 2006. Cut Chemist was part of the Jurassic 5 band. He's LA based. And I threw in a clip from a Saturday Night Live sketch. I tried to play it at the beginning of the show and something wasn't cooperating, but once I saw what the issue was, I just played it in the middle of the Yusef Lateef song. I hope you caught that. It was for, it was a fake insurance ad. Old Glory Insurance, which protects old people from robots. So I played the beginning of that. An old favorite of mine. Did I say Lonely Trailer? Because I just mentioned that they have a great catalog of music, and I didn't realize that that catalog continued into last year. They assisted the musicians Jack Logan and Paul Buden, two other longtime indie rock figures. They assisted them on an album. They play on a few of the tracks, and I just found out about it last week, so I thought, hey, we're already doing one Lonely Trailer. Let's make it even lonelier and go for two. So Flying South is a track that they put out last year, and you're going to hear it right here on Maker Park Radio. Thanks for listening. It means a lot.

0: we just keep it rolling here on Make or Bark Radio. And it's easy to keep it rolling when you have a surprise guest just pop into the studio. Johnny D, in the place to be.
1: Hi.
0: Hello, Johnny.
1: What, I did the old popover. My wife doesn't like when I do it, but sometimes I got to do the old popover.
0: That was in a kid's book we had. There was a we had a book about shoes that was called Shoo Shoo Baby, and there was a character named Popova. She was a Russian ballerina. It's true.
1: So am I. So
0: No wonder then. That totally makes sense that you would just drop in like that. In case you're not aware, maybe you're just like such a huge fan of this show that you don't listen to other shows on Maker Park Radio. Tisk tisk, if that's the case. But if that is the case, you're missing out on one of the best things there is, which is hardcore easy listening.
1: High praise. Thank you. Thank you.
0: You got, I mean, you know, you've earned it. It's such a good show. So many of us steal liberally from you.
1: That's what it's there for. It's a better price for you to drizzle your hummus on.
0: Yes. Yes. Oh, my God. The best samples, the best music. It's an incredible show. It's good for laughs. It's good for tears. Whatever kind of mood you're in tonight, as William Joel might say. Speaking of ripping off people at Maker Park Radio, I just played some music, and the last artist I played was Debit, who is an artist I did not know about, and I heard Debit on Classical-ish with Nutmeg in a show that she did on Electronic Music, which is an excellent one. Go in the archives and find that one. That is a killer show. And Debit is a New York-based Mexican-born artist who sort of recontextualizes cumbia music and Latin American music through experimental electronics. And that's a track called La Ronda y el Sonidero. I did some other... I did like a mini cumbia reimagining set, I guess. La Cumbia de los Corazones Rotos, which means the cumbia of broken hearts. That was from the combination of the Franco-Mexican combination of Eva de Marche and Dan Solo. We also heard Cumbia Fantasy, another new one, just came out this year. Mexican Institute and the Mexican Institute of Sound and the Meridian Brothers have, they have a whole album coming out of that collaboration. It's going to be called Rudio Tovar. I think they're all on all the tracks, and it's due out May 22nd. That is a Colombia, Mexico connection. Great combo, perfect combo. I love that track. Hiriku, we stayed in Mexico for Hiriku, a new track from Diles Que No Me Maten, which translates loosely to Tell Them Not to Kill Me. And Hiriku, I believe, just means to spread open in Japanese. We heard Chroma, I don't even know how to pronounce this title. Chroma 008 Tangs. From Bicep, featuring Eliza, is self-released, a London-based Belfast duo with those two involved. So I love that track also. I just kind of stumbled across that one recently. We heard My Mother from Cindy, from the album I'm Cindy, that came out on World of Paint in 2020. Cindy is... a character that the actor and artist Blue Lolan has created, sort of a combination of lounge singer and bedroom shoegaze pop character that she's created. And then before that, we had Linda Smith from 1996 doing In the Hospital, and we kicked it off with Flying South from Jack Logan and Paul Boudin, two longtime indie rock musicians, most notably, I guess, for the band Liquor Cabinet, that was out on Twin Tone, and they combined forces with Lonely Trailer out of Champaign, Illinois, and they put out some stuff last year. Johnny.
1: Hi.
0: Hello there.
1: Yes.
0: Thank you for dropping by. It was totally unexpected. And we've done some shows together. It's been a while since we've been on a mic together.
1: I'd love to do another show.
0: I know. We got to do another one. We need a theme. What's the first theme that comes to your head?
1: Dog in the bathtub, but that's not appropriate theme.
0: Look it up. Don't look it up at work, though.
1: Sorry.
0: Don't look it up at work.
1: You know, something will happen. It's, you know.
0: So we'll
1: figure it out.
0: So you are riding high right now.
1: Yes, extremely high.
0: Yes. On the heels of one of the most successful shows on television right now.
1: I certainly am.
0: Yes. You worked on the show Love Story. You played JFK Jr., is that correct?
1: I played JFK Jr. Jr. There's a scene at the end where it's an imagined scene. There's they imagine they lived and they had a kid. That was
0: The Last Temptation of JFK Jr.
1: Yes. Yes. I played that, the role of the.
0: And what else did you do on that set?
1: For people who don't know you, what actually do you? I work as a grip on TV, commercial, movies, what have you.
0: So you were full on gripping all over that super successful show.
1: I was, yes. I was there when the magic happened.
0: Yeah, nice. And you just work so much in that industry and bounce around from show to show, and everything's just kind of a job in some ways. But when something comes out and it's successful and getting a ton of publicity and let me just say that the PR people were on fire for that.
1: Yes, they are. Oh my God.
0: There was an article. There must've been a New York Times article like every day for 2 or 3 weeks.
1: Well, honestly, I've spent all last summer and like spring and summer doing that. And I couldn't get away from it fast. It seemed like the hottest load of garbage when we were on it.
0: Okay. All right. You don't mind talking about that?
1: No, not at all.
0: Okay. Because when you were on it, you were like, oh my God, this thing is, this is the lowest of the low.
1: You know, it's just like I felt bad for the family and stuff. Like they were taking some liberties, but then you watch the show and like there's this awesome soundtrack and like they edited it well and everything. And you know, I would be like off camera hearing some of the dialogue and stuff, and it was just like, oh my God, it's like ChatGPT wrote this.
0: Yeah, I remember hearing you talk about it and thinking like, oh, nobody's gonna watch this thing, and then wow, it was just a phenomenon. It was a hit, like caught fire.
1: It is, yeah. I mean, you know, and I'm riding high off of that, and I'm sorry I've said anything bad about it.
0: I love that you did in a weird way. I love that you were honest about it. That you like, that's one of the things. Okay, I've talked about this on the show that like, if you ever go to like a film that has a Q&A afterwards, and everyone is like joking around with each other, but sometimes you can kind of tell it's like, oh, everyone likes each other now.
1: Oh well, everybody got along. There was everybody was having a good time, but just like, you know, the subject matter and just the hours we were spending and the things we were doing and just the way it sounded, it was like it just felt dead on arrival.
0: Yeah, you surprised us all. What's something you've worked on that you were like, this was the best experience?
1: It was a political commercial for Kirsten Gillibrand.
0: Okay.
1: We just, you know, they went up, they treated us great, and you know, we made a ton of money, and you know, we didn't really do anything, and it was like, okay, like, oh, that was like best job ever.
0: Way to go, Gillibrand. You came through on that one.
1: We showed up at our house. We had some eggs, you know, and then we went to like some kind of rally, and it was like, okay, guys, see you later. Then I went home and got the check. Like, I know who I'm voting for.
0: Now you have, you interact with all kinds of people and the grips, and you get like big names on your shoots. Like, do you have any, unusual interactions that have occurred that you are okay talking about on microphone?
1: Oh, I'll talk about anything, you know, on microphone or up. But Not really. Professionally, you just have to stay away from don't feed the animals and don't. And, you know, on set, grips are known as the knuckle draggers, where it seems to be like, you know, like dummies or whatever. Or I don't know. But like, you know, it's very rare that you get, you know, but it's a rare, like if you want to, you're told not to interact with the people. And, you know, and the actors are, they may be like a method actor. They may be like in a zone. So it's like, you got to just stay away.
0: Mm-hmm.
1: Yeah.
0: And is there a particular director that you've enjoyed working with that you were like, wow, the way this person treated people and worked with me was really great?
1: No.
0: I like how every time I ask you one of those questions, you have to think about it so long that I'm already like, the answer is no.
1: Yeah. I mean, if anything, anybody is all of a disappointment. Like, you know, just like, I think we kept working. I worked on Ocean's 8 like 10 years ago at this point. And the director was like, he was supposed to be this guy that like he had a tragedy on his set. Like someone had left his set after working like 14 or 15 hours, had a car accident and passed away. So we're like, oh God, you know, this is going to be, you know, the best. This is like, we're going to do low hours. This guy's going to be really respectful. And this guy couldn't have been a bigger meathead.
0: Yeah.
1: Like you look at his movies that he made before. It's like, and he was taking a helicopter. He's like, I'm so thankful for you guys. Yeah. Like, yeah, you're like a giant meathead.
0: Yeah. Well, I guess you just never know what you're going to get. Like, or maybe you always know what you're going to get, I guess.
1: That's too cynical. We're not cynical. We always hope for the best, but as long as you're come with a good attitude, you're going to be okay.
0: And you just keep working. You're doing more.
1: Well, yeah, you know, I got no choice.
0: Somebody's got to go to college someday.
1: Oh, yeah. I know somebody who's going to college, and, you know, I know the rest of my money is going for the rest of my life.
0: That's exactly it. That's why we do it, just to make you broke.
1: Yes.
0: All right. I'm going to play some more music. Did you, when's your next show?
1: I think, like on the 20th, like 2 Sundays from now or something like that. We're, you know, we're working on something special. I think I'm going to probably change my name to, I'm thinking about a name change to DJ Dog Stevens, but you know, that might be the only change.
0: Give it a shot. See what happens.
1: See what happens.
0: It might go somewhere. Johnny D is tough to beat. You've got a nice long name.
1: Yeah.
0: That.
1: Well, I made sure it was my goal was to have the longest DJ name in Maker Park Radio.
0: You succeeded. You've succeeded in a lot of ways, and that's just
1: one
0: of them.
1: Thank you very much.
0: Yeah, right.
1: Thank you.
0: Johnny D, Hardcore Easy Listening. It's once a month on Sundays at noon. Don't miss it. Find out which Sunday it's going to be in the next month.
1: Yeah, whatever the last Sunday of the month is.
0: Okay. All right. Thanks for being here. And
1: thanks.
0: And
1: I love the show.
0: Keep hanging out. And I'm going to play some music. The electronic artist Colleen has put something out new, so yeah, you're gonna hear it right here on Maker Park Radio.

0: from Chocolate Snow. I think that's a Cleveland band that... Oh, no, they were the Wichita band. They're out of Wichita, and I don't think that track was ever released before. I think Numero Group put that out. They reissued it as a single with Chocolate Snow's version of A Day in the Life by the Beatles, which sounds nothing like the song that we all know. And before that, we heard a Partridge Wieners commercial from the American Breed. That's getting a vigorous head nod from Johnny D over here. Thank you for the approval.
1: Just so everybody knows, I do love wieners.
0: We know now. We all know. We heard The Events from Weird Lines. How Can I from Mark A. Mitchell. That is not my brother, who has the same name and middle initial as that artist. But that is another Numero Group re-release. We heard And Then Something New from an artist called IPU. That's a Tokyo-based musician who has her own label, I believe. Yore Goon is the label. And Colleen, we heard from, who is a UK artist, but now she's based in Barcelona, and her new album is called Libres Anes de Final. And that was the title track from that album. Johnny, thank you once again for stopping by.
1: Thanks for having me. I love it here.
0: I mean, that was a welcome surprise. I did not know that was going to happen today. I might have played some different stuff if I knew, but I made sure to work that Partridge Wieners song in just for you.
1: Yeah, well, I never want to change what this show is. It's beautiful.
0: Oh, thank you. Thanks. And, well, they'll be back. We will definitely be back for another one coming up. In 2 weeks, I should have a guest. I haven't had a guest in a long time. But I should have jazz musician Clifton Anderson. He's a trombonist, and he is the nephew of Sonny Rollins and played with Sonny Rollins for years. He should be on the show next ep. So in 2 weeks, let's hope that happens. I'm gonna close out here. Did you have any last words you want to impart on me and the audience?
1: No.
0: Oh, that's unfortunate, because I was really just hoping you would cover for me while I was looking for a song here that I can't find.
1: Let me amend that then. Yes. This is a very important show to me. I try to hear it as much as possible. And when I don't, I listen to the replay, as we should all do. One of the staples of Maker Park Radio that I can't live without. You know, everybody here, there's not a bad show on Maker Park Radio. This is such a wonderful time. And I'm hoping that we can all come together in joyous harmony this summer at all the events and the Sonic Labs and all that stuff. Like, I wish I could do more, be here more, but I'm just happy to see you right now.
0: Oh, well, thank you. And you're, and I think there is a way for us all to come together. And I think it's summed up by this artist, Donald Eckert. I think all we have to do, much like your show does, just play it slow. Thanks again for being here. Thanks for listening, everybody.
1: Bye-bye.
0: Back in 2 weeks.

Hello, hello, welcome to Extended Family. That was Mugen by Porno Graffiti. It came out in May 2002, and it was actually chosen by NHK for their World Cup broadcast that year, because the World Cup was being hosted in South Korea and Japan. So, yeah, I just thought I would pick a song since we are in the middle of a World Cup currently. We'll hear another song. That's become an anthem this year at the end of the show. But before we do that, it's July. It's really hot today. And Maker Park Radio just celebrated its 9th anniversary, which is amazing. And I am turning 3 this year, or Extended Family is turning 3. So yeah, I can't believe it's already been 3 years since my first show. Yeah, and it's actually my birthday month. Real life, so yeah, big month for me. You're gonna start things off with a little a cappella covers, which I don't think I've ever played in the 3 years I've done the show. So I have 2 songs and then a couple really interesting records I found recently. So hope you enjoy, and I think I'll be back at the end of the month, July 31st. I have shows.